0: 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It's the V Bros, Mikey V, with my big bro Frankie V, and our bestie Gianna.
1: How did this Uber driver get involved in a high speed chase with police?
0: This is one of the craziest stories I've ever seen. I will play you the audio and talk more about this next.

0: 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It's the V Bros. My name is Mikey V. Got my big bro Frankie V with me and our bestie Gianna.
1: How did this Uber driver get involved in a high-speed chase with police?
0: Story so crazy. Been talking about it all night and curious how you would handle a scenario. We'll explain everything next.

0: 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It's the V Bros. My name is Mikey V, my big bro, Frankie V, and our bestie, Gianna.
1: An Uber driver was sitting in his car in Houston when all of a sudden a police officer jumps in his backseat and says this.
2: Cool, drive that way. Go.
0: All of a sudden, this guy's now in a high-speed chase.
1: Wild.
0: What would you do if you were in that scenario? You were the Uber driver. Brittany, what are you doing?
3: I feel like I'd just get out and let them drive.
0: Yeah. That's what I was kind of saying. Like, you can have my car at this point.
1: Take it.
0: I am out.
3: Yeah. Wait. I don't feel confident in chasing someone in a car, so.
4: Is that car, if they end up crashing it, does that, like, what happens then? Are
1: I
4: they liable
1: just
4: for it?
1: Ask that question.
0: The state's liable for it somehow, somewhere.
3: Yeah, they have to get me a nice new car. That's the best case scenario for me.
1: You know, it's a win.
0: I'm going to hope this happens to me on the way home today.
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0: 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What up? It's the V Bros. My name is Mikey V. Got my big bro Frankie V with me and our bestie Gianna.
1: So an Uber driver in Houston was just sitting in their car when all of a sudden a police officer jumps in the back seat and says this.
2: Go, drive that way. Go, go, go, go, go.
0: And all of a sudden this guy's in a high-speed chase.
1: Yep.
0: So Lindsay, curious, what would you do if you were in that scenario, an officer got in your car?
3: I would pause. I don't know. I would just pause. I'd freak out. What am I doing?
0: It's a real
3: dilemma
0: now that I think about it.
1: I wouldn't do it.
4: Are you legally supposed to? Like what? Because obviously then are you like embedding or what's that thing? Not allowing the police to do their job. Like you're preventing them from doing their job, right? They said to go. We got to catch this guy. If you say no, you're preventing them from doing their job.
0: I can't imagine you are legally obligated.
1: They're breaking and entering into my car.
0: What do you do?

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0: Louisville's number one hit music station, 98.9 KISS FM. It's the V Bros. Mine is Mikey V. Got my big bro Frankie V with me and our bestie Gianna.
1: Ella Langley right there, choosing Texas at number nine.
0: Yeah, back at it on a Monday night, counting down your nine most requested songs. A bunch of votes, Gianna, tonight for a cat sign animal.
1: I love that song.
2: Ooh, I played that over the weekend, too.
0: That might get number one. It'll be in the top three. Zara Larsson on the way. Benson Boone's new one. Audrey Hepburn. And right now we got Bruno Mars. Risk It All, keeping things moving in and out.

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0: 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It's the V Bros. Mine is Mikey V. Got my big bro Frankie V with me and our bestie Gianna.
1: Benson Boone's going to be performing that song live at our iHeartRadio Music Festival. It's Time of My Life at number 5.
0: Yes, coming up in a few weeks. Zara Larsson right here. She'll be there too.
1: Yes.
0: And here's Zara, Midnight Sun, in at number 5.

0: 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It's the V Bros. My name is Mikey V, my big bro, Frankie V, and our bestie, Gianna.
1: Taylor Swift right there. I knew it. I knew you at number 3.
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0: 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What up? It's the V Bros. My name is Mikey V. Got my big bro Frankie V with me and our bestie Gianna.
1: It is time for Mommy V Mondays.
0: Our very own mom, the preschool teacher, she is back home, joins the show. Mom, what do you got for us tonight?
2: Well, I was at work today and the people I were talking to started making strange noises. And I giggled and said, "What are you guys doing?" And they said, "Cow, it's International Strange Music Day." So I thought I'd talk about that.
0: Okay.
2: Because strange can mean unfamiliar. And there's an actual musical instrument that you play without touching it.
0: Ooh.
2: You move your hands around two antennas, and your hand movements control the pitch and the volume.
0: Hmm.
2: It makes eerie, out-of-the-world sounds, like in science fiction and horror movies.
0: Wow.
2: And also, you can make noise with vegetables. Yep.
1: What?
2: Vegetables.
0: Oh.
2: There's an orchestra that actually makes instruments out of carrots, pumpkins, leeks, celery root, cucumber, and other vegetables. They play them in concerts. At school, we dry out gourds, and then we shake them, and you can make music.
0: So this is like a carrot, like a drumstick almost?
2: Yeah. Think of all the things you can do with vegetables. And finally, I want you to know that Ben Franklin experimented with electricity, but did you know he also invented a musical instrument made of spinning glass bowls?
0: No.
1: Really?
2: He got the idea from people. You know how you rub your finger around the top of a glass and it makes noise?
1: Yeah.
2: Mm-hmm. So he decided to spin it and see how well he could make music, and he did.
0: That is always fun to do.
2: Yeah, he did it with glasses and bottles of wine.
3: Wine, yeah.
0: Well, now I wish I could say when I was growing up and you say, "Mikey, don't play with your food." My mom, "I'm making music with my carrot."
1: Music.
2: Correct. So you might just need a carrot or a glass bowl or nothing at all.
0: There we
2: you
0: go.
2: Can make music.
0: Mommy.
2: And you already knew that.
0: Mommy V, thank you so much for joining us every Monday. We love you.
3: Love you.
2: Love you more.
0: Bye.
1: Bye.

0: 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It's the V Bros, Mikey V, with my big bro Frankie V, and our bestie Gianna.
1: Steph, remember when you went to college and you would be like scraping for just food and we all kind of lived off a couple of noodles?
2: Yes.
0: Ramen noodles, same thing.
1: So good, right? So did you see what the company that created a couple noodles has created now for kids going back to college?
2: No. What did they make?
1: Did you see this, Mikey Gianna?
3: No.
1: The makers of Cup Noodles have a new dorm survival kit. Within it includes cup noodles, two appliances for ramen, a rapid egg cooker, and an insulated electric kettle as well. It's a limited time bundle. It costs $70.
2: Wow. I needed that in college.
3: Me too. I was so down bad one time because, you know, you can't have appliances like in your dorm room. Mm-hmm. I literally went to our cafeteria. I got two pieces of bread, some cheese, wrapped it in tinfoil, and used my ironing board to make grilled cheese.
0: Grow up. I snuck in a George Foreman grill to my dorm.
3: I was a rule follower.
0: I was like, if the worst thing I did in college was have a George Foreman grill, I'm doing pretty good.
1: Yeah, that's all.
3: Listen, I was an innovator. Okay.
1: All right, so the cup of noodles.

0: 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What up? It's the V Bros. My name is Mikey V. Got my big bro Frankie V with me and our bestie Gianna.
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1: We have a list of things that Gen Z is saying are not cool anymore.
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0: 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It's the V Bros. My name's Mikey V. Got my big bro Frankie V with me and Gianna. And we want to know what's on your mind.
1: 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And you can actually tell us right here on the free iHeartRadio app.
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0: 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My name is Mikey V, my big bro, Frankie V, and our bestie, Gianna.
1: Michelle, now that summer's kind of wrapping up, do you feel a bit depressed?
2: I do. I really do. It's,
1: Mikey,
2: it's
1: Gianna.
2: So sad.
0: I'm Gianna's not accepting the fact that it's wrapping up yet.
1: Gianna can't wait for it to wrap up so she can get ready to Halloween season.
2: Oh, I know.
3: I'm happy.
1: Well, those of you that are feeling depressed, I'm like, Gianna, what they say to beat the depression... And I want to see Mikey actually do this. I would love to see this on social media. But sign up for salsa dance lessons.
3: Oh!
0: Wait, I've done salsa before one of my buddies and his wife.
3: That's right. Yeah,
1: oh, that's right. Yeah. Yeah.
3: Didn't you do like a cute little double date salsa?
0: Yeah.
1: So they say salsa dancing combines aerobic exercise, upbeat music, camaraderie with friends, and it can cut the risk of feeling depressed. It could put you in an automatic good mood.
2: I love that.
3: I would love to do that. I took salsa dancing classes growing up, but yeah.
1: Is there any video of Mikey doing the salsa dancing with Billy?
0: Me and Billy went to the bar and our wives did more of the dancing.
3: Yeah.
0: But I drank tequila, which is like salsa dancing,
2: yeah.
0: I think.
2: Perfect. Oh, yeah, pretty much.

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2: Hey, what's up? It's Angelina back here on your Monday. Time to kick it, discover some new music. Kicking it off with my girl Olivia Rodrigo. Stupid song on the new hit list.

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That's right. Playing you all the new music you need to know. I'm your host, Angelina, with Gracie Abrams. 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

Yeah, pedal from Miss Ariana. Spin the block, Grande. I'm not mad at it at all. Her and Ricky are cute. I'm Angelina, the new hit list with Benson Boone. The time of my life.

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1: Hey, it's Angelina, the new hit list. 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
1: I can't believe this is even true. And there's something that Gen Z is doing as you're applying for a job that, it, by the way, is happening more commonly than you'd think. And it's keeping a lot of Gen Z people from getting hired. And employers want Gen Z to put a stop to this out in the job placement program. I'll tell you what that.

98.9 KISS FM, Louisville's home for the Jubal Show. These things will be gone in our lifetime. I didn't realize bananas is on this list of things that'll probably go extinct before we do. That's crazy. We're going to run through this list next.

0: 98.9 KISS FM, Louisville's number one hit music station. All right, these things will be gone, it says, according to these scientists, in our lifetime. They say that bananas will go extinct within 20 years from Panama disease fungus spreading globally. So I guess the banana we eat is genetically identical and has no resistance. So real bananas will be out. Great. We'll be eating 3D printed bananas. Owning your own car will become obsolete as autonomous ride sharing becomes standard. Cities will ban private vehicle ownership due to traffic and pollution. Wow. This is like watching an episode of Black Mirror. They're also saying that privacy will completely cease to exist with facial recognition and AI surveillance everywhere. Every movement, purchase, and conversation will be tracked and recorded permanently. Not creepy at all. Also saying coffee will become a luxury only to the wealthy who can afford due to climate change destroying coffee growing regions. Most coffee plants will die from extreme heat. That's depressing. Honeybees, by the way, we're going to be tired then. Honeybees will go extinct, causing massive food shortages without bees polluting crops. Oh, pollinating crops. Sorry, I went to public school in Detroit. Without bees pollinating crops, 70% of food production will collapse completely within decades. So we'll be back to the whole 3D printing fake food. Sounds delicious. Can't wait for the future, guys.
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you like it. I'm a two-time, you ain't new, I win. 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
1: Do you know Grandma Lily? This is hilarious. So Grandma Lily is a 96-year-old TikToker. She calls herself a celebrity, has her own clothing line, YouTube channel, the whole deal. But she has decided that there are three rules for her funeral coming up. Well, I shouldn't say coming up. That's wild. Anyway, Lily says that the three rules for her funeral are as follows. One, you can cry, but don't cry too much. Two, Bertha isn't invited. I don't know who Bertha is, but damn. And then lastly, get drunk afterward. Lily sounds like my type of person, man.

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Do you ever think about what famous people order on their rider backstage? You always hear those stories about like what demanding stuff that they want in their green room. Otherwise, they won't perform. I've had my own. I mean, we've booked plenty of artists up here at the radio. We've booked plenty of artists up here at the radio station, and I've seen some interesting stuff. A lot of times, what's normal is that artists want socks and underwear, like clean, brand new socks and underwear. You think because they're always on the road, that's probably pretty tough to make sure that you always have an abundance of. So that's interesting. Things that are not so common that these are famous people that you and I know and love, what they demand to have in their green room that's on their rider. We'll talk about it next.

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2: Hey, I'm trying to play guy or girl.
1: Okay, here we go. A 53-year-old broke into a home just to clean it. As a matter of fact, it was multiple homes. Nothing was stolen. They washed coffee mugs, took out the trash, vacuumed the carpet. They've since been dubbed the cleaning bandit. This person would break in, do a full cleaning service, then leave a handwritten bill on a napkin with their phone number demanding $75. One homeowner said that this person acted like it was normal when contacted. The suspect told police they were just trying to market their business and were randomly picking houses to demonstrate their skills. In one case, a homeowner had a 19-year-old child asleep in the house at the time. The child said that they heard the cleaning, but assumed that their parents had hired a cleaner. The marketing strategy backfired, and this person is now on probation and banned from cleaning any homes. I ask you, is this a guy or a girl?
2: This is a girl.
1: Why?
2: Because, I mean, women do love to clean.
1: Do they?
2: I do.
1: All right.
2: And that's a great, I think that's a good marketing strategy. Someone came and broke into my house and
1: cleaned
2: my house.
1: Yeah, I gotta be honest. I'd invite that break in 10 times out of 10.
2: Yeah.
1: Hey, I'll tell you what, your sleuth skills are absolutely correct. You are a winner.
2: Woo!

0: 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And these are six undeniable things that happy and healthy people do. We'll run through it next.
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12: It's time for America's favorite trivia game, You versus Victoria. Your chance to take on Victoria Ramirez in a game of trivia for Jonas Brothers tickets. And let's meet today's contestant for You versus Victoria, Tracy. What up, Tracy?
13: Hello.
12: How are you?
13: I am great. How are you guys?
12: Good. Thank you for asking.
14: I got syrup on my finger.
12: How do you think you're going to do today against Victoria?
13: Well, I hope I do really well.
14: Oh, I hope that every day, Tracy.
15: Yeah, hey, positivity.
14: Hey, do you want to tell you? Never really ends up well for me.
12: All right. Here we go. We're going to send Victoria out of the studio. And while she's leaving, Tracy, the game is played like this. You have 30 seconds to answer as many questions as possible. If you don't know one, just say pass. And Victoria has to beat you outright to win, okay?
13: Okay.
12: All right, here we go, Tracy. Your time starts now.
15: What is the culinary term for removing the bones from meat or fish?
13: Filet.
15: What is the largest artery in the human body?
13: Pass.
15: What classic cocktail is traditionally made with tequila, lime juice, and orange liqueur?
13: Back on the beach.
15: Which tennis tournament is played on grass courts in London?
13: Cricket.
12: Got that. It'll bring Victoria back into the studio.
13: No, it's not cricket.
12: You want to go something else? Trying to get Victoria's attention. So
13: I can't think of a name.
12: No? All right. Well, now Victoria's back in studio, so you're officially out of time.
15: She's busy eating her berries, not even paying attention.
12: Yeah, while she's putting her headphones on, what do you do for work, Tracy?
13: Well, currently I am writing a book.
15: Oh my gosh, cool. Amazing.
12: What's it about?
13: It is about how to go after your dreams and have joy in the midst of intense suffering and pain. No matter what happens in your life, you can still do what you want to do.
15: Sweet. Oh, Tracy, I want to read that book.
12: Is it going to be big, like big print?
13: I'm sorry, is it going to be what?
12: Like big print or small print?
13: You know what? Considering I have reading glasses now, I might make it big print.
12: I say do the big print. It's easier to read, you know? You could just be more, it could be a lot of pages.
13: It is easier to read.
12: Yeah, two words per page.
13: It is easier to read. Good suggestion. Thank you.
12: Thanks. No problem. Just trying to help out a little bit.
15: People for the people.
13: Oh my gosh. Too early for me, I think.
12: Here we go. Victoria, 30 seconds to answer as many questions as possible. If you don't know one, just say pass. And you have to beat Tracy outright to win. And Tracy, you can tell Victoria when to go.
13: Okay. Go.
15: What is the culinary term for removing the bones from meat or fish?
14: Deboning.
15: What is the largest artery in the human body?
14: Swing on my hat. I'm sorry. Wait, what? I'm sorry. Wait, what?
15: The largest artery in the human body.
14: I don't want that question. Next.
15: What classic cocktail is traditionally made with tequila, lime juice, and orange liqueur?
14: Oh. Orange liqueur. It's not a margarita because it had margarita mix. Well, no, it is a margarita.
15: Which tennis tournament is played on grass courts in London?
14: Tennis. Wait, that's not grass. Wait, oh, what's that? Cricket.
12: All right.
14: Yeah.
15: That's what Tracy said.
12: Send it over to the scoreboard and see how you guys did with our scoreboard, our social media producer, Gabby.
14: What is that thing called?
15: You're too late.
14: It's it's a thing where it's like a stick and it's almost like it's.
15: I said tennis. I don't know why you're going to something else.
14: Wait, that's
16: I don't think you're going to get it, babe.
15: You're not.
14: I know what it is, though. It's the...
16: Do you?
14: It's like...
15: You don't.
14: It's
15: don't
14: like golf, but it's... You have to
12: it's
14: put
12: like
14: it...
12: golf?
14: In, yeah, but you have to put polo. The ball into... No, it's not called a polo. You have to put the ball into these little, like, square thingies. Like, they have to, the ball has to go through it.
15: I know what you're talking about. It's a game that you... It's like those...
12: Like croquet?
14: Yeah,
12: croquet.
14: Thank you.
12: Okay.
14: Yeah. That's not what I wanted.
16: It's not that.
15: I don't
12: not croquet, but...
15: Can I not read that question right? I'm just not sure how that happened.
14: I don't know.
12: Let's get the score with Gabby.
16: Tracy didn't get any correct, and I think Victoria got two.
15: She did.
12: Oh! Whoa, Victoria.
14: Yeah!
12: Had a victory.
14: Even Tracy was surprised.
12: Tracy, you still get Jonas Brothers tickets just for playing, though.
13: Oh, that's amazing.
12: Yep. And see, your book is meant to inspire and motivate people, and you just being on the phone with Victoria helped her win.
15: Aww, yes. Look at that.
13: Oh, that's awesome. Thank you, guys.
12: All right, let's get the answers now with Nina.
15: The culinary term for removing bones from meat or fish is deboning. The largest artery in the human body is the aorta.
14: Oh, I knew that.
15: The classic cocktail traditionally made with tequila, lime juice, and orange liqueur is a margarita.
14: Favorite drink of the world.
15: Now, this question, I don't know... how it was misinterpreted, but I said, which tennis tournament is played on grass courts in London?
14: Wimbledon. Oh, wow.
13: Tournament.
12: I know.
13: I missed that word, tournament.
12: Both of you guys were guessing the sport.
14: I missed the word tennis and a few other words in that.
15: I mean, I don't know. I thought I read it, but.
14: Yeah. Yeah, I don't
13: know. No, you did.
15: It's okay.
14: It's Tracy. Okay, Tracy. You can tell her she didn't.
12: Tracy, thank you for playing.
17: Thank you guys so much.
12: Have a good one. We play you versus Victoria this same time every single weekday morning. 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
14: It's a lot of fun.
12: Just go there and type in The Jubal Show. Name is spelled J-U-B like boy, A-L.
15: You look at the sky like you got to remember how to spell your own name.
12: Kind of do.
16: That's what I thought.
12: Yeah.
16: Why is he looking up?
12: Remembering how to spell it. I'm like, wait, J-U-B, yeah, B-A-L.
14: Not like it's on like seven TVs in this room.
15: Right in front of you.
12: I guess I could, I look at the TV in front of me and I'd remember how to spell my name. But anyway, thejubalshow.com also, if you want to listen to the podcast. All right, your phone prank is right after this. And then right after that is Nina's What's Trending. It's The Jubal Show.
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18: Traffic. As traffic volume starts to build around Kentucky, and this morning, do watch for installed vehicle 64 eastbound at the ramps at 65 and the junction. And we have another stalled vehicle 64 eastbound.
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2: Hello?
3: Hi, this is Pete Eakins calling from Auto Insurance. I'm calling in regards to a claim that was made by a Rachel.
2: Yeah, hi. Yeah. How are you doing?
3: Hi, Rachel. How are you? I'm calling in regards to your recent accident.
2: Yes, thanks for following up. Mm-hmm.
3: Yeah, no problem. Hey, I just got to let you know, unfortunately, we are not going to be able to cover you on this accident. So I don't know how you're going to get the repairs and things done. Yeah, we can't cover you. So sorry about that.
2: What?
3: What I said was you're not going to, we can't cover you, which means that we can't pay for your repairs on your car and things like that.
2: I don't understand. What do you mean you can't cover me? That's ridiculous. What am I paying for insurance for? What the
3: Because your accident happened on a Saturday, so I figured you knew that.
2: What?
3: Yes. Your accident happened on a Saturday, and unfortunately, when you signed up with us, you didn't sign up for weekend coverage. You're only covered Monday through Friday between the hours of 5 and 7.
2: Are you kidding me? What are you talking about? I'm only covered between Monday through Friday, 5 to 7.
3: 5 to 7. Thursdays you're actually covered from 8 in the morning until 9 at night. So you get in an accident on a Thursday, you are good, girl. But on the weekends, you're not covered at all. And then Monday through Friday, well, except for Thursday, it's 5 to 7 p.m.
2: No, I'm covered all the time. I don't know what you're talking about. This is absolutely ridiculous. I'm covered 24 hours a day, 7 days a week. I don't know where this is coming from.
3: Hey, Rachel, real quick, what do you do for a living?
2: Why does that matter?
3: Well, because I work for the insurance company that covers your car. And last time I checked, I have the information and not you. So I don't know why you're saying you're covered 24 hours.
2: I'm a dental hygienist.
3: Okay. So yeah, you don't work in insurance at all. So you don't really have the expertise to say that you're covered all the time.
2: Okay, because I don't work in insurance. I don't know how an insurance policy works.
3: Right, yeah, that's what I was saying. Just to make it a little more clear, what I was saying was since you don't work for this company and you're not in the insurance field, you really have no idea what you're talking about. That's what I was saying.
2: But with all due respect. Because I didn't read my policy. I didn't understand my policy. I have no idea how insurance works. I know that I am covered every day of the week for 24 hours a day. So I don't know what you are trying to pull right now, but you owe me money.
3: So you're covered every day of the week except for Saturday and Sunday. And on Thursday, you're covered
2: from... Oh, my God. Stop. That is not true. What the f***? Are you on something? This is absolutely ridiculous. I want to speak to your manager or your supervisor right now. This is so unacceptable. I don't know where you're getting off thinking that speak to me like this way, and this is not accurate information.
3: Which way am I speaking to you?
2: You're being rude. You're being condescending. You're an idiot. I want to speak to your manager right now. Well, put your supervisor on the phone.
3: Unfortunately, I can't do that because this is actually Jubal from The Jubal Show doing a phone prank on you, and your husband Michael set you up.
2: Are you kidding me?
3: He said that you got in a car accident the other day and wanted to mess with you.
2: Oh, my God. Oh, my God. Are you serious? Oh, my God. I actually thought for a second that I had, signed up for coverage that didn't cover the weekend.
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2: Give us 3 minutes and we'll give you everything you need to know for the day. It's time for Nina's What's Trending.
3: Well, we love celebrating advancements in modern medicine. So if you have a nut allergy or if you know somebody that has a nut allergy, it looks like we've got a cure. The problem is most people don't want to take it because of what it's made out of, but it does exist. I'll tell you what it's made out of and see if you would do it in just a second. But first, you know, for some people, it takes them more than one time to really learn a lesson. And Big X the Plug is that guy. He was arrested in Texas on DWI on Friday. But the funny thing is, a year before, he was also arrested in Dallas, Texas on similar charges. And then again in February in Arlington, Texas on similar charges.
4: Making his way through Texas.
3: Except for some reason, he doesn't do so good.
2: Big X the bus pass soon.
3: For real. Take
2: away his license.
3: Oh my gosh. I don't know what it is about Texas that makes him act all up. But
4: honestly, that'd be a great endorsement.
2: Yeah.
4: Endorse the buses.
3: Well, he has been busted on drug and firearm charges, and so he was not able to attend the music festival in Canada that he was about to headline, but he was praying that he was going to make it to the festival in Des Moines. It's the Iowa State Fair, that he was going to make it to perform at that show, and he did. He did make it to perform at that show. They released him from jail, and he used his mugshot to promote his new album.
4: Oh,
3: so
4: my God.
3: Apparently, he paid whatever fines needed to be paid, because it doesn't seem like there's going to be... Which is kind of weird.
4: Wait,
3: you can't have 3 DUIs and, 3 arrests in Texas and then just get off like that, can you?
4: Apparently you can.
3: Because
4: he did.
3: It doesn't seem to be a big issue for him or anybody else. He's like, I didn't mean to.
4: Well, that's just promoting.
5: Good lawyers.
4: Yeah.
3: Maybe. If you have a nut allergy, it looks like science has found a way for you to cure that so you can dig right on into those peanuts. The cure for nut allergies, though, may be pills formulated from the number 2 of people without the allergy.
2: Oh, yeah.
4: Ew.
2: I've heard of this. There are people that do this for different food sensitivities, and they just to basically change your microbiome in your gut.
3: Yep, they take the bacteria, the good bacteria from a person that does not have the allergy. They put them into these little pills, you pop them, and then it's this whole immunotherapy program at Boston Children's Hospital where they have been studying this and giving the capsules to kids that have the allergy, and it's been curing
2: a lot of them. I've watched a documentary and on this same thing, and there was one woman that was doing it herself with her boyfriend's stuff, and I'm like, do not do that. If you're gonna use those pills, go to a doctor and have them figure it out.
4: Ew.
2: They would literally
3: What do you mean? Would she scoop it or something?
2: Yeah. Yeah, they would scoop it and then they'd put it in little pills together. I mean, I guess, you know what? That's good quality time together. So maybe it was nice.
4: Jubal.
2: I don't know. But anyway, that's what she was doing in order to try to fix her food intolerance.
4: That's disgusting.
3: So
2: there's got to be way more fun ways you could do that.
4: Fun ways you could do that. Wow.
2: Yeah, I mean, I think. I don't know.
3: 2 girls, 1 cup.
4: Ew. What?
3: If you understand, then you know what I mean. Ew. That's what's trending.
2: I have allergies. If that would fix my allergies, I would do it.
4: Jubal.
3: Okay.
2: I would.
3: No.
2: I'm so tired of my allergies, man. I would absolutely do that.
3: Well, I don't have allergies.
2: I don't even need it in a pill form.
3: I was like,
2: I just go like I'm at Minchie's and put my head under the thing and soft serve it. Your first date follow-up is coming up right after this.
4: Why?
2: It's the Jubal Show.

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1: Remy is on the phone today for a first date follow-up, and he's getting ghosted by Terica. So in a minute, we're going to call her and see if she tells us why she's ghosting and maybe get him another date. But first, Remy, how long has it been since you heard from Terica?
2: It's been about 2 weeks now.
3: Okay, have you reached out to her?
2: At first I was reaching out, but no, I've kind of gotten the point and, you know, held back recently. But
3: why don't you tell us about your date?
2: Yeah, sure. So we went out to a steak place in town I really like. And then after that, we went out for Froyo. And then we even went out to a little dive bar I really like after that. So I don't know. It was a great night. You know, we met up around 7. And, you know, by the time I dropped her off, it was, you know, almost already midnight. So great night. A lot of fun.
3: It is always weird to me when you go to 3 different locations and then you get ghosted, because at that point you have a pretty good feeling that like this person wants to spend time with you. Like you had an out 2 different times. Did you feel like she was super nice?
2: Yeah, she was super nice. I we talked a while before even our first date, and like, I don't know, we were both vibing really good together. And yeah, just really weird that she didn't tell me anything was wrong. So
4: could it be like work or family related that she's not like something's going on in her personal life?
2: Yeah, I mean, she sounded like she really had her stuff together, but, you know, it's definitely possible she could have just gotten busy. But, you know, like I said, it's been a couple of weeks, so I figured if she wanted to go on another date, maybe she would have answered me. But I really at least, you know, want to know why.
3: During the date, Remy, did she give you feelings that she liked you? Did she say that? Or is there something that could have possibly happened that would have made the date kind of take a turn?
2: Yeah, I don't know. Like, so I guess the one thing is, I was making like kind of some suggestive comments, like, you know, because things were going so well, like, you know, how much I like her and stuff. And it seemed like those feelings were kind of reciprocated, but I don't know, maybe I pushed too hard. Like, that's the only thing I could really think of.
3: But like, what did you say? Like, what direction were you pushing? Like, oh, I really like you, I can't wait till we get married?
2: Yeah.
3: Or
2: yeah. No, nothing like that. But just like, next time I'll have to do this, and you know, things like that. Like, you know, kind of, you know, insinuating that, you know, this wouldn't be the only, you know, date.
3: I think that's a good thing, right? So
4: yeah,
1: you can't think of anything awkward that happened or any reason that you'd be getting ghosted?
2: Yeah, I don't know, maybe I wasn't dressed right. Like, I was wearing like corduroy pants or something. Maybe she was judging me on that. I don't know.
3: Corduroy pants.
1: I think corduroys are in now. So
3: ish.
1: Okay. So maybe you were getting judged on that.
2: I like them. I mean, I like them.
1: How tight were they?
2: They said just right, man.
1: Okay. All right. Well, we'll see if that is the issue. We'll play a song, come back, and then call her and see if she'll tell us why she's ghosting you, and then maybe get you another date if you still want one, okay?
2: All right. Awesome. Appreciate it.
1: So we'll play a song, come back, and get your first date follow-up next. It's The Jubal Show. I know.

0: middle of your first date follow-up. If you're just joining us, Remy is on the phone, and he's getting ghosted by Terica. So in a second, we're going to call her and see if she'll tell us why she's ghosting him and maybe get him another date. But first, Remy, why don't you catch everybody up on your date with Terica?
1: So yeah, we went out to steak place. We had frozen yogurt. You know, we went to a dive bar. You know, all together. We were together probably for about 5 hours. It was a great date. You know, I texted her a few times after the date, but now it's been about 2 weeks. Haven't heard from her. Don't know if she was judging me on my corduroy pants or some of the comments I was making, you know, you know, hoping that we would, you know, it wouldn't be our only date or anything like that. And yeah, I'd just really like to hear from her again or at least find out like why I haven't heard from her.
0: Okay, cool. You ready for us to call her?
1: Hell yeah.
0: Okay, here we go.
2: Hello?
0: Hi, may I speak to Terica, please?
2: This is she.
0: Hey, Terica, how are you? My name is Jubal, and I'm calling from a radio show. It's called The Jubal Show.
3: Hi, Terica. I'm Nina. I'm also on the show.
4: Hi, and I'm Victoria.
2: Oh, seriously?
3: Surprise.
0: Yeah,
3: serious.
2: That's cool.
0: You listen to the show ever?
2: Yeah, I have.
0: We do a segment on the show called The First Date Follow-Up, where if you go on a date with somebody and ghost them, that person emails us to call you up and ask why you're ghosting them.
2: Okay.
0: So
3: she thinks that part's funny.
0: We got an email about you.
2: Okay. All right.
0: It's from a dude named Remy.
2: Oh no.
0: Oh yeah. Yep.
3: Are you ghosting Remy?
2: Can I say yes and no?
3: Okay.
0: Yeah. Would you mind explaining to us what that means though?
2: I definitely put off messaging him back. I'll put it that way. I put off messaging him back.
0: So he's not totally ghosted yet.
3: It's just delayed. Should have just mailed him a letter at this point.
4: It sounds funny.
2: It wasn't anything like I literally just got thrown off. That was it. Like it wasn't like anything. I was just thrown off. Okay, so I couldn't stop thinking about what happened when we went to get frozen yogurt. Like, I don't know what happened, but like, he went bonkers. Like, he added everything, like cookies and gummy bears and sprinkles and the chocolate syrup and the strawberry.
0: Yeah.

0: I do a couple things, and yeah.
1: No, no, I get it. Now her closet's like, it's color coordinated, 100%.
0: It is actually.
1: Yeah, see? That's okay.
2: It looks so much nicer.
1: I just needed to understand.
2: Ah, okay.
1: Why the chaos was throwing her off.
3: So.
0: Chaos is a good word for it, yes.
3: That's the reason that you're ghosting him is because of the toppings on his froyo.
0: I was just kind of picturing, you know, how like there's those people at the like soda fountains that they get like a splash of every single flavor in the cup. Like that always.
1: Okay, I do that too.
2: What?
1: Yeah. It's a great little concoction. It's called the Nina. I understand.
2: You called it your name?
1: It's like Nina Aid, you know, like lemonade, but it's like, anyways.
3: Terrica, thank you for telling us. I should also let you know that Remy is on the phone listening and wants to talk to you.
0: Oh, sorry.
4: So, yeah, I guess I kind of like, you could say a fruit punch of frozen yogurt. Like, you've heard of the kid in the candy store? Well, I'm like the man in the fro-yo place. Like, I just can't make up my mind. So, I guess maybe I didn't want to hold on the date. So, instead of deciding, I just added a little bit of everything. Sorry about that. If
1: I don't think you need to apologize for that.
4: Well, I don't know. You sounded pretty offended, so...
0: Clarification. I'm so sorry. I was not offended. I was just blown away. Like, my mind is just blown. Like, I don't think I had the power to think after that.
4: You know, maybe sometime we could go out for pizza or something, but, you know, I like to order a lot of toppings on those, too, so.
0: I was going to say, like, how many toppings go on your pizza? Like, are you one of those people that puts, like, sardines and peanut butter or something?
4: No, but maybe some sausage and pineapple and green pepper and onion and Canadian bacon and taco and, you know, pepperoni and black olives, green olives. So not too many mushrooms, but not too many toppings. But
1: I like it that way, too. I don't know. Remy sounds a lot like me.
0: Well, at least like with pizzas, you can usually order like a half and half. So.
4: But yeah, so it was just a froyo, huh? Like, I was really kind of disappointed when I didn't hear from you.
0: I wasn't really, like, ghosting you because of it. I just got in my head about it, and then I meant to get back to you, and then I didn't. Like, that's it. Like, I wish I had a better excuse, and I have nothing. It was just...
3: Would you like to go out with Remy again? We'll pay for it. I mean... We'll pay for most of it. I don't know how much his froyo costs if you guys get froyo, but we'll pay for it.
0: I mean, I guess the bigger question is like, is he willing to go out with me again?
1: That's fair.
4: Yeah, you know that pizza with the 20 toppings is sounding pretty good now, so that'd be awesome.
0: Well, I mean, if you want a third date, just don't get the 20 topping pizza and we should be good.
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1: Hello?
2: Hello?
1: Hey, you have a dirty little secret?
2: Yes, I do. Okay, so every Sunday, my husband gets drunk, right? And whenever he's like so wasted, I go for his wallet. And then the next day, he's like, hey, well, like, what happened? You know, did I do anything? And I'm like, no. But he didn't even notice that I had already taken like $100 from his wallet. And he just acts like nothing. And I'm like, I don't think he never noticed. So ever since, I've been doing that. So he gets drunk every Sunday. Then I just go into his wallet, take $100, $200, hey. And then the next day, I'm like, hey, shopping.
3: So, hey, your man's carrying a cash like that?
2: I mean, he doesn't notice. So I'm like, all right. So I'm over here. And I told my daughter, I was like, you have to keep it a secret. We do not tell her. She's like, oh, no, don't worry. She's like, but can you sneak another $100 so it can be for me? And I'm like, no, it's just for me.
3: She's a little pickpocket.
2: I know.
1: Well, thank you for telling us your dirty little secret.
2: Yes.
1: Have a good day.
2: Bye-bye. Bye.
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1: Stop what you're doing right now, it's the Jubal Show, because you might be about to do something that is not cool.
2: Oh.
1: And before you make a life-altering mistake by doing something dorky, we need to make sure that you're officially cool. And that's why a new poll asked Gen Zers what millennial trends are no longer acceptable.
2: This is dumb,
1: when
2: but
1: it
2: let's
1: comes
2: hear
1: to being
2: it.
1: Cool. So let's see what is officially now lame, according to Gen Z.
2: Okay.
1: High-waisted jeans, no longer cool. So if you're in high-waisted jeans, don't wear those.
3: I feel like we're going back into the low-rise era.
2: Okay.
3: So they're not terrible, but...
1: Victoria's Gen Z, so you agree with this. It's no longer cool to wear high-waisted jeans.
3: I mean, it is to, like, work. That's all I see them as, like...
2: I think it's cute when you wear it with, like, a little bra top, you know?
3: Oh, that's
2: like
3: true.
2: Like a little peekaboo. And the funny thing is, with all of this, as a millennial, millennials know you're going to hold on to your high-waisted jeans. You're going to hold on to your skinny jeans. You probably still have your low-rise that used to have a little whale tail hang out of it the way that we used to wear it back in the early 2000s.
1: Oh, I forgot about that.
3: Whale tail.
2: Just wait.
1: Where you let your G-string poke out just a little bit in
2: the
1: back.
2: Yeah,
3: what?
2: Yeah. Gen Z's just about to do it. Wow. They're right in the 90s era, and they're going to pop right back up to the whale tail. I'm watching. You, Vic. I'm watching.
1: This poll, somebody polled Gen Z asking them what trends are no longer cool. What millennial trends are no longer cool? Here's some of the answers. Side parts in your hair, no longer cool. So if you have a side part, go home, change your hair right now.
2: Oh my God, I gotta go.
3: I was gonna say, we're done with the side parts.
2: But that's just how my hair sits. So you can't tell me how my body was created and how my hair grows isn't cool because you don't like side parts. Like, get out of here.
3: What's wrong with the middle part?
2: It doesn't do it. Like, I have, like, a little calyx. So it does, like, it's not, like, a full-blown all-the-way side part, but I do have a little bit of a side part, and it's just how it lays.
3: But, like, all the way people who, like, intentionally put their hair all the way to the side part...
1: Not cool.
3: We're done
1: Victoria?
3: With that one. No,
1: okay.
3: We're done with the side parts.
1: There's a list of things that Gen Zers say are no longer cool. We'll tell you what they are right now so that you can change whatever you're doing today if you're doing something not cool, according to Gen Z. The term adulting is no longer cool. Stop saying that.
3: The thing is, I use that.
2: I was about to say.
3: Yikes. I'm getting beat up by my own generation right now. But it's just because we don't like it. That's it.
2: Because you're still children.
3: Yes.
2: Got it.
3: I'm glad we all agree on one thing.
2: Yeah. I understand that.
1: Monochrome furniture is also on the list of things that Gen Z says is not cool.
2: That was never my jam.
3: What do you mean by monochrome furniture?
2: Well, everything's the same color.
1: Same color.
3: Oh, you got to mix it up. Add a little pop in there.
2: Yeah, because I guess millennials are all about like grays and beiges and all that stuff.
3: Yeah, because I feel like everything, when we look at like pictures and videos like back from like the old days. I don't know how far back.
1: Olden times?
2: Like, yeah, okay.
3: Everything was all colorful and cute and poppy. Like if you even look at like Blockbuster.
2: Oh, like the 60s and like the 70s and the 80s. 80s is neon.
3: 80s too. I think 90s were a little bit also, but like everything was very colorful and pop. You know what I mean? Even like in the movies and whatever. But now it's just like everyone's gotten so modern that it's all just like...
2: Yeah, I feel you. I don't love that either.
1: There's a poll. Somebody polled Gen Zers asking them what millennial trends are no longer cool. Here's another one. Open-toe shoes. Apparently, you're not cool if you're wearing open-toe shoes. So
3: unless
1: don't
3: do
1: that.
3: Beach, why are you wearing them?
2: You don't wear little peep-toe heels?
3: Oh. See, I've been scared to buy heels that have my feet out because I'm nervous for that.
1: Why, like, Victoria?
3: Because it's like, I don't know. I've always been told like never to show your feet in public. Like,
2: well, because now people are getting free shows. That's probably why we're hiding our toes now, because we don't want to give it away to the creeps. You better pay me for that toe access.
1: Another thing that Gen Z says is no longer cool, according to this poll that somebody did, saying LOL out loud.
2: Oh, well.
1: Just laugh. Don't say LOL. Well. Which is true. I feel like that's always should be a thing. Like, I've never LOL'd somebody by saying LOL. I just laugh.
2: I think I've done it. I'm like, ooh, LOL.
3: Wait, really?
2: Yeah, but I think that's also me being a butthead, you know? Like, it's not really funny, but LOL.
3: You're doing it on purpose.
2: Mm-hmm.
1: Another things that Gen Z says is not cool anymore and stop doing it, skinny jeans. Says it reminds them of Gru from Despicable Me. Stop dressing like that. Skinny jean game was on point, though.
3: Surprised you knew who he was.
2: Well, I like skinny jeans.
3: Oh, I hate skinny jeans.
2: I think
3: jeans.
2: They're so cute. Jubal, do you like skinny jeans on women?
1: Yeah. Right? I think they're fine.
2: Right.
1: Yeah.
2: Like, if it looks good and you put together a cute outfit, like, why are we hating?
3: Oh, yeah, I agree with that. Not my favorite thing, but...
2: Sure.
3: pop up.
2: See, now I'm bringing Gen Z back over to the dark side.
1: I personally don't like wearing skinny jeans myself.
2: Sure.
1: But on women, no, I think it's fine.
3: I think that's who are, like, we don't like wearing them ourselves. Like, we're over it. But if you want to wear them and you look great, no, pop off.
1: Yeah.
2: You want to be free, whale tail.
3: Oh, my gosh. No.
1: Another thing that Gen Z says is not cool anymore, the phrase, I did a thing, is not cool.
3: Who says that?
1: Apparently some people.
2: I feel like we've said it. Like, I did a thing. Like, yesterday I did a thing.
1: They used to be big on social media.
3: Really?
1: With the older generation, Victoria.
2: Oh, like, that's true.
3: Why not just say what
1: they'd
3: you did?
1: Go to like, they'd go to like a concert or something, but like, I did a thing.
2: Oh, that's right.
1: They'd always bug me too. It's like, God.
2: Oh, that's right.
1: It's like trying to doubt. It's like a humble brag type thing, you know?
3: Like, it's like, yeah. Just say what you did. Because I don't care that
2: well,
3: much.
2: Well, the picture, but like, that's right. It was a caption.
1: Yeah.
2: That's hilarious.
1: And the number one thing that Gen Z says is not cool anymore and to stop doing it, stop taking photos of your food and posting it online.
3: Gen Z does a lot of the guys. We are, this is what we do and we have to stop it also. But we need to cut this out. Let's just eat the food.
2: I like food porn.
3: Yeah, a lot of people do it. All my friends do it. And I have to wait with the fork patiently, like off to the side until I can start diving in.
1: Yeah.
3: No, stop it. We all
1: or you take
3: it.
1: A bite too early and then somebody gets mad at you.
3: Yeah.
1: You're like, you screwed up the whole picture. You're like, can you just leave my plate out of it then?
2: I have a picture of Victoria ruining my wing picture. She's got it all over her face.
1: Your phone prank happens every single hour on the 20s. Your next one is right after this. And then right after that is Nina's What's Trending.

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2: It's almost time for your phone prank. 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
3: Right.
2: It sounds like more of a her problem than an us problem. 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
2: Hello?
3: Yeah, hi, this is Parker calling from Salon. I was looking for Paige.
2: Oh, hi, yeah, this is she.
3: Hey.
2: Hey.
3: So, yeah, I guess there was a complaint, so I'm calling you back to ask about that.
2: Yeah,
3: I know I'm not the one, I'm not the stylist who worked on you, but I am one of the co-owners of the salon, so I figured that I would call you back and find out what the problem was.
2: Have I offended you? I'm so sorry. Have I offended you? I've not met you, and I'm not mad at you because you weren't my stylist. But anyway, so here's the situation.
3: Okay.
2: And I'm happy to send you photos if you'd like.
3: Uh-huh.
2: Basically, I came in with a reference photo, and I wanted to try something a little bit.
3: Was it J-Lo?
2: No, it was not J-Lo. It was a photo I found on Pinterest. Stock model, I don't know.
3: Well, first of all, I want to stop you right there. I want to stop you right there before you go down the road anymore. I'm going to say if you brought in a picture to show the stylist some inspo and our stylist did the hair that way, that's probably more of a you problem than us problem. So that's probably a you problem.
2: Well, you don't have to be a condescending to me, Parker. I called because I'm not satisfied with my service.
3: Right.
2: And now I'm feeling like your entire salon is just a bunch of
3: right.
2: You don't have any kind of standard or hold up any kind of responsibility for the quality of their work.
3: Right.
2: Okay, Parker?
3: Mm-hmm. Yep. Mm-hmm.
2: Have I offended you?
3: No, I'm sorry. I'm just listening.
2: All right, but the way that you just keep going, right. It's like you're...
3: Like that?
2: All right, I don't know how you stay in business if this is the way that you treat your paying customer.
3: It's because we have...
2: And I swear to God, Parker, if you do not issue me a refund or at least some sort of corrective service...
3: Right.
2: I have no qualms with trashing your business on Yelp. I will post photos of my hair. I will post your name specifically. I will post the name of the stylist who butchered my hair.
3: Right.
2: Yeah, Parker. How does it feel to go bankrupt, Parker? How does it feel to have your business taken down, Parker?
3: Okay. So, I don't know what I did in this conversation to get that kind of reaction from you, but I do care about customer service, and I want to try to make it right for you, but I don't understand where that is coming from. So I'm going to say that's also a you problem, not an us problem.
2: Okay.
3: I didn't ask, actually, and I should know this. Who was your stylist when you came in?
2: His name was, I think it was Sean.
3: Oh, right. Well, he sucks. So yeah, you shouldn't have booked with him, and that is probably kind of a you problem as well.
2: Right. Hey, I'm Parker, and I have a teeny and I'm so, I hate my life and my job. Why are you laughing?
3: Because this is actually Jubal from the Jubal Show doing a phone prank on you, and your sister Natalie set you up. It's a joke. She said that you got a haircut you didn't like very much the other day and wanted me to call from the salon and just be a jerk to you, so.
2: I'm literally sweating.
3: Right.
2: I'm chasing and sweating.
3: Right.
2: Oh my God.
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1: Give us 3 minutes and we'll give you everything you need to know for the day. It's time for Nina's What's Trending.
2: Everybody loves Ella Langley. She's probably one of the biggest artists out there right now. And the guys that love her call themselves Ella Fellas. Okay. There's a brand new Ella Fella that just joined the club. And I'm going to tell you who is the certified Ella Fella in just a second. That was kind of a clue, but we'll see if you got it in just a second. Because it's pretty funny how he showed up. But first, do you listen to music when you're sad?
1: Yeah.
2: Do you like to listen to music to make you cry?
1: Sometimes.
2: Yeah, I know, right? It's very therapeutic. Well, the Jonas...
1: Especially if I'm happy.
2: You just need to cry it out.
1: Punish myself, yeah.
2: This isn't right. I shouldn't be happy right
1: exactly.
2: now.
1: Yeah.
2: Well, the Jonas Brothers are here for you. They just debuted a new song at one of their shows at Madison Square Garden called Listen When Sad. The song is actually going to be dropping on Friday, and it basically just is self-explanatory. It's all about a breakup.
1: It's just sad music.
2: Just listen when sad. Do you remember her when you got her number, when you listened to it together? So... yeah, they want to be your go-to. What do you listen to when you want to cry?
1: There's a few songs that'll make me cry every time.
2: Oh, wait, you did play one in the studio.
1: Yeah, that song Follow You Into the Dark by Death Cab for Cutie. That always makes me cry.
2: That's right. It did, basically on command.
1: Yeah.
2: Make a mixtape. Jubal's cry, like, playlist. If you are a fan of Yellowstone, Taylor Sheridan is the man behind the show and other big shows like Lioness and other shows like that. But he is getting sued right now for allegedly stealing the idea for Yellowstone. So we hear this a lot with artists, you know, talking about how people steal their music. But the show, there is a woman who is suing them saying that she had submitted a pilot script, a show Bible, a pitch deck and everything for a show called Sovereign Nation. That was back in 2016 and 2017. And she said Yellowstone ended up using her plot details, casting recommendations. And so now she's seeking damages and profits tied to the alleged copyright infringement and wants to stop future and continued infringement.
1: Whoa.
2: So with that, I mean, Yellowstone's already over, but all the spinoffs and stuff. So I don't know. Crazy, right?
3: Crazy.
2: Okay. Taylor Sheridan's getting sued.
3: Oh, I saw that. Yeah.
2: Mm-hmm. And lastly, the new Ella Fella entering the club is Drake.
3: What?
2: I'll leave it to Drake to be the certified Ella Fella at an Ella Langley concert in Arkansas.
3: I was going to say, I'm sorry, but he doesn't get to just randomly jump on that train. We've been on the Ella Langley train for a hot minute enjoying it, and now he just wants to jump on because... and maybe he's getting bad press for that dating thing he went on, or he did.
2: I don't know. I think he's getting good press from that. But also, this is a video of him, and he's just singing at the top of his lungs, living his best life, holding up his beer, and he's just, he's winking at the crowd. He's winking at Ella. And I'm like, okay, is he going to be the next artist that kind of crosses over into the country stuff?
1: Like, probably.
2: Could you see Drake doing that?
1: Yes, I absolutely could.
2: Yeah. With his cowboy boots,
1: I definitely could see Drake getting into country.
3: Oh, yeah. What would that sound like?
1: There's some people that are in like music for the music. Drake's one of those people that's in it for the money. You know what I mean? Like, that dude will do anything.
3: Making like God's Plan, but like a country version.
1: Yeah. I could definitely see him doing that for sure.
2: Or yeah, I don't know how it would go.
3: I'm trying to figure out.
2: God's Plan?
3: Wow. Okay.
2: I don't know. A little twang. I can't see it.
3: A banjo?
2: Hotline.
1: There's got to be some collab or something coming out soon, probably.
3: That's what I'm thinking of, a collab.
2: I don't know, but I love that he's an Ella Fella, and I wish he would just wear that t-shirt. But that is what's trending.
1: To Catch a Cheater is coming up right after this.

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1: Eva is on the phone today for To Catch a Cheater, and she thinks that her husband of 5.5 years might be messing around, so we'll see if we can help her out. But before we do that, Eva, why do you think your husband David's cheating on you?
2: Because I'm pretty sure an innocent husband isn't hiding bras and G-strings in their sock drawer.
3: No.
4: Yoy.
3: Okay. Yeah, that's like new ones or used or I don't know, just need a little context.
4: Any kind.
2: They're definitely used. And, you know, when I say they're not mine, I mean there is like zero chance they're mine. The bra is several sizes bigger than what I wear. I knew the second I saw it.
1: Oh, wow.
2: You know, yeah, okay. I found them shoved in the back of the drawer underneath some of David's old T-shirts. And it wasn't like, you know, they accidentally got mixed into our laundry. Like, you know, somebody hid them.
1: So it was like obvious that he would tuck them away and didn't want them seen.
2: Very obvious, you know. Yeah. Okay. And, you know, we've been married for 5.5 years and we've actually been having, you know, some problems lately. Nothing, you know, catastrophic, but we've been, you know, disconnected, less affectionate. You know, more irritated with each other, just, mm-hmm. you know, stupid arguments turning into big, you know, big ones. And okay. yeah, I just,
3: super unsettling.
2: Yeah, I mean, and it's just the thing that, yeah, and it just makes it like extra upsetting because like we're supposedly like working on it right now. You know, we started couples counseling.
1: Oh.
2: You know, and like we're also both seeing individual therapists because, you know, we agreed like we really want to try and, you know, save our marriage.
1: Okay. And now, unfortunately, in the middle of all that, you think he's cheating because he found the bra and underwear in his drawer.
2: Yeah.
4: Yeah.
2: Yeah. I mean, I really thought we were moving in a good direction until I found that. So,
3: sure.
4: Like, did you ask him about it?
2: And yeah, no, I didn't, and that's why I called you guys to get some help.
1: Okay.
2: You know, I mean, he's gotten more private about his individual therapy. Like, you know, I understand therapy is supposed to be private and between you and your therapist, but like, you know, I'll ask him how it went, you know, and I just get from him, good. We talked about stuff. Like, that's it.
1: Okay. Mm-hmm.
4: Okay.
1: Yeah. All right. So, yeah. All right. Well,
3: what's he doing with a big bra?
1: Yeah.
3: I mean,
1: well, you already told us what grocery store he's a rewards card member at. So we'll play a song, come back, and then pretend to be from the grocery store and tell him that he's this month's winner of free flowers delivered from our floral department. And we'll see if he sends those to you or to somebody else. Okay.
2: Okay.
1: All right. We'll get you To Catch a Cheater right after this. It's the

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1: If you're just joining us for today's To Catch a Cheater, Eva is on the phone and she thinks that her husband of 5.5 years named David might be cheating. So we're about to call him and pretend to be from the grocery store that he's a rewards card member at and tell him that he's this month's lucky winner of free flowers delivered from our floral department. And we'll see if he sends those to his wife, Eva, or to somebody else. And we'll see if we can catch him cheating. But before we do that, Eva, why don't you break down again real quick why you think he might be messing around?
2: Basically, because I don't think someone who's not cheating would purposely hide women's, you know, bra and underwear in their sock drawer.
3: There's not that many reasons why he would have that.
1: Yeah, and especially on the heels of you said you guys were having some marriage issues, so like all that around the time that you guys are having some struggles. Hopefully, he's not cheating, but yeah, we're gonna call him right now and see if we can catch him if he is. Here we go.
4: Hello.
1: Hi, this is Corbett calling from Grocers. I was looking for our rewards card member named David.
4: This is David.
1: Hi, David. Please don't hang up. This is not a marketing phone call. I'm actually calling with a big congratulations. You're this month's winner.

0: Say anything on the card?
1: Yeah. Thank you for continuing to work on us. I love you, Muffin.
0: Love you, Muffin. Oh, that's cute. All right. Great.
2: Yeah, I don't think I believe that. I'm pretty sure you're cheating on me.
3: Hey.
2: That's funny you said it to me.
0: David, this is a radio show. It's called The Jubal Show.
4: Yeah, hi, I'm Nina.
5: Hi, I'm Victoria. What?
0: And my name is Jubal, and that's your wife, Eva. We do a segment called To Catch a Cheater, where if you think your significant other is messing around, you see who they send flowers to. And you send them to Eva, but Eva...
4: Doesn't believe you.
0: Yeah.
3: Yikes.
1: Eva? What do you...
2: Yeah, I found the bra, David, and the underwear, the tiny little G-string, and they're not mine. They're not even close to my size. They were shoved in the back of your sock drawer, and, like, don't tell me, like, oh, they got mixed up in the laundry. Like, those aren't my size. They were, like, a 3X. That's not my size. You know, we're in couples counseling, trying to save our marriage, and you're just, like, bringing another woman's underwear into our house? Like, what is that about?
5: That's a terrible idea.
2: Like, is this why, like, you say you're going, like, on your walks after, like, your therapy sessions and just, like, not telling me what's going on in your therapy sessions?
1: Yeah, it is one of the reasons I've been going on a long walks, but it's not to cheat on you.
4: To do what?
2: Just tell me what's going on. Like, I need you to piece it together for me because I don't know why I'd be finding this in the back of your sock drawer.
0: Yeah, it definitely seems guilty, David.
2: Mm-hmm.
1: All right. Look, the bra is mine. The underwear is also mine. I bought them.
4: For what?
0: They're yours?
1: But there isn't another woman. So,
5: you are the other.
4: Are you wearing them?
2: What do you mean exactly? They're for you?
1: Look, I know how this is going to sound, so can everybody please just let me finish before you decide I've completely lost my mind?
0: Okay.
1: My therapist has been working with me on empathy because one of the things that keeps coming up in counseling is that I immediately defend myself instead of trying to understand what Eva is experiencing, right?
0: Yeah, your wife did tell us that you guys are going to couples counseling and on your own and everything to save your, you know, because you guys have been having marriage issues.
1: Exactly. So my therapist calls it perspective taking and attunement. Basically, before I react, I'm supposed to stop and consciously imagine the situation from Eva's point of view instead of my own. And so my therapist says I need to practice putting myself in Eva's shoes.
2: So you're telling me, so to be a better husband, you bought a bra and underwear and are wearing them to try to understand what I go through?
1: Yeah, and I get why you're in a pissed off mood a lot of the times because I get irritated just wearing that thing for like 5 minutes.
0: What?
1: And you know what? Bras are horrible. The straps move, the band digs into you. Yeah. There's a piece of metal in there for reasons I don't really understand. I lasted like at most. The longest I lasted was like 3 hours. I knew if Eva found them, like, this exact thing would happen. And so, Eva, I mean, I did this just to, like, get a look through your lenses. Huh. I love you. There's no
4: it's
1: other woman.
4: Nice.
0: What do you say to that, Eva?
4: Thank you.
0: It sounds like he's trying very hard to like, you know, get you guys on a good, get your marriage back to a good place.
1: There is no other woman. Those are my giant underwear.
2: I just wish I could have seen you in them, and I wouldn't have had to do this.
5: I see.
4: Are you still at home?
2: Hiding underwear and bra is shady. So. Wow. Well, thank you for trying, I guess.
1: I'm just trying to understand where you're coming from. That's it. I love you.
4: Aww.
2: I love you too. And I'm glad, I guess, that it's this and not cheating. Because, yeah.

0: Just a little weird, but I mean, yeah.
1: Does he love you if he doesn't wear the thong?
0: Yeah. Yeah.
2: The G-string chafed.
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4: It's almost time for your dirty little secret. It's the Jubal Show, and one of our listeners is on the phone to tell us his cool party trick. That is a dirty little secret. And I don't know if you ever want to see it at your party, but you'll hear what it is in your dirty little secret next. It's the Jubal Show. I know.

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2: Hello?
3: Hey.
2: What up? You have a dirty little secret?
3: Yes, I do. I can't believe I actually made it on.
2: Sweet.
4: Oh, I'm excited to hear it.
2: Can't believe it either. What's your dirty little secret?
3: You might as well stand up. Don't sit down.
2: Okay.
3: I had a old Benna friend of mine years ago, and she was a total nymphomaniac. And one night when we were getting ready to hook up, I was like, you know what would be funny? You should take a shot out of my because I'm a grower, not a shower.
4: Was it a full shot?
2: How did you even do that? I think I know how you would do it.
4: Because he still had it.
2: Yeah.
4: He still has a coat.
3: I have a lot of elasticity.
2: Yeah.
4: You have a little jacket.
2: Wow. I never thought that you actually, if you're like that, you're carrying around a little shot glass in your pants at all times.
4: I never thought about it either.
5: Little shot glass in your pants.
4: That's pretty creative and entertainment.
2: What was the alcohol?
3: I think it was silver tequila.
4: Okay.
3: It burnt like the Dickens, though, I'll let you know.
2: Yeah, I was going to ask if it burned.
3: And I know my wife is going to hear this. This is years ago, and I said, I'm going to reach out to Jubal and the rest of the crew.
2: As your wife?
3: And if she hears this, she's going to face palm so hard.
4: That's my honey. For good times.
2: Wife ever sipped from your chalice before?
5: From your chalice?
3: Oh, man.
2: I hope that's how you did your wedding toast.
3: No.
2: Have a good one, man.
3: Have a good one.
2: Bye.
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2: You don't have enough money.
3: Okay. Right here. It says right here in this account, we have $401,000.
2: Jackpot.
3: You missed it.
2: Nope. That says you have a 401k account.
4: It's time for America's favorite trivia game, You versus Victoria. Your chance to take on Victoria Ramirez in a game of trivia for Jonas Brothers tickets. And let's meet today's contestant for You versus Victoria, Tracy. What up, Tracy?
5: Hello.
4: How are you?
5: I am great. How are you guys?
4: Good. Thank you for asking.
6: I got syrup on my finger.
4: How do you think you're going to do today against Victoria?
5: Well, I hope I do really well.
6: Oh, I hope that every day, Tracy.
7: You have positivity.
6: I tell you, never really ends up well for me.
4: All right. Here we go. We're going to send Victoria out of the studio. And while she's leaving, Tracy, the game is played like this. You have 30 seconds to answer as many questions as possible. If you don't know one, just say pass. And Victoria has to beat you outright to win, okay?
5: Okay.
4: All right, here we go, Tracy. Your time starts now.
7: What is the culinary term for removing the bones from meat or fish?
5: Filet.
7: What is the largest artery in the human body?
5: Pass.
7: What classic cocktail is traditionally made with tequila, lime juice, and orange liqueur?
5: Back on the beach.
7: Which tennis tournament is played on grass courts in London?
5: Cricket.
4: All right, got that. It'll bring Victoria back into the studio.
5: No, it's not cricket.
4: You want to go something else? Trying to get Victoria's attention. So
5: I can't think of a name.
4: No? All right. Well, now Victoria's back in studio, so you're officially out of time.
7: She's busy eating her berries, not even paying attention.
4: Yeah, while she's putting her headphones on, what do you do for work, Tracy?
5: Well, currently I am writing a book.
7: Oh my gosh, cool. Amazing.
4: What's it about?
5: It is about how to go after your dreams and have joy in the midst of intense suffering and pain. No matter what happens in your life, you can still do what you want to do.
7: Sweet. Oh, Tracy, I want to read that book.
4: Is it going to be big, like big print?
5: I'm sorry, is it going to be what?
4: Like big print or small print?
5: You know what? Considering I have reading glasses now, I might make it big print.
4: I say do the big print. It's easier to read, you know? You could just be more, it could be a lot of pages.
5: It is easier to read.
4: Yeah, two words per page.
5: It is easier to read. Good suggestion. Thank you.
4: Thanks. No problem. Just trying to help out a little bit.
7: Jubal for the people.
5: Oh my gosh. Too early for me, I think.
4: Here we go. Victoria, 30 seconds to answer as many questions as possible. If you don't know one, just say pass. And you have to beat Tracy outright to win. And Tracy, you can tell Victoria when to go.
5: Okay. Go.
7: What is the culinary term for removing the bones from meat or fish?
6: Deboning.
7: What is the largest artery in the human body?
6: Something on my hat. I'm sorry.
7: The largest artery in the human body.
6: I don't want that question. Next.
7: What classic cocktail is traditionally made with tequila, lime juice, and orange liqueur?
6: Oh. Orange liqueur. It's not a margarita because it had margarita mix. Well, no, it is a margarita.
7: Which tennis tournament is played on grass courts in London?
6: Tennis. Wait, that's not grass. Oh, what's that? Cricket.
4: All right.
6: Yeah.
7: That's what Tracy said.
4: Send it over to the scoreboard and see how you guys did with our scoreboard, our social media producer, Gabby.
6: What is that thing called?
7: You're too late.
6: It's a thing where it's like a stick and it's almost like it's.
7: I said tennis. I don't know why you're going to something else.
6: Wait, that is tennis?
8: I don't think you're going to get it, babe.
7: You're not.
6: I know what it is, though. It's the...
8: Do you?
6: It's like...
7: You don't.
6: It's like golf, but it's... You have to put it...
4: golf?
6: Yeah, but you have to put the ball into... No, it's not called polo. You have to put the ball into these little, like, square thingies. Like, the ball has to go through it.
7: I know what you're talking about. It's a game that you... It's like those...
4: Like croquet?
6: Yeah,
4: croquet.
6: Thank you.
4: Okay.
6: Yeah. That's not what I wanted.
8: It's not that.
7: Definitely not
4: croquet, but...
7: Did I not read that question right? I'm just not sure how that happened.
8: I don't know.
4: Let's get the score with Gabby.
8: Tracy didn't get any correct, and I think Victoria got two.
7: She did.
4: Oh! Whoa, Victoria.
8: Yeah!
4: Victory.
8: Even Tracy was surprised.
4: Tracy, you still get Jonas Brothers tickets just for playing, though.
5: Yep.
4: And see, your book is meant to inspire and motivate people, and you just being on the phone with Victoria helped her win.
7: Aww, look at that.
5: Oh, that's awesome. Thank you, guys.
4: All right, let's get the answers now with Nina.
7: The culinary term for removing bones from meat or fish is deboning. The largest artery in the human body is the aorta.
6: Oh, I knew that.
7: The classic cocktail traditionally made with tequila, lime juice, and orange liqueur is a margarita.
6: Favorite drink of the world.
7: Now, this question, I don't know how it was misinterpreted, but I said, which tennis tournament is played on grass courts in London?
6: Wimbledon.
5: Oh, wow. Tournament.
4: I know.
5: I missed that word. Tournament.
4: Both of you guys were guessing the sport.
6: I also guessed the word. I missed the word tennis and a few other words in that.
7: I mean, I don't know. I thought I read it, but.
6: Yeah. I don't
5: know. No, you did.
7: It's okay.
6: Tracy. It's okay, Tracy. You can tell her she didn't.
4: Tracy, thank you for playing.
5: Thank you guys so much.
4: Have a good one. We play you versus Victoria this same time every single weekday morning. 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
2: It's almost time for your phone prank. 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
2: Hello?
3: Hi, this is Pete Eakins calling from Auto Insurance. I'm calling in regards to a claim that was made by a Rachel.
2: Yeah, how are you doing?
3: Hi, Rachel, how are you? I'm calling in regards to your recent accident.
2: Yes, thanks for following up.
3: Mm-hmm. Yeah, no problem. Hey, I just got to let you know, unfortunately, we are not going to be able to cover you on this accident. So I don't know how you're going to get the repairs and things done. Yeah, we can't cover you. So sorry about that.
2: What?
3: What I said was you're not going to, we can't cover you, which means that we can't pay for your repairs on your car and things like that.
2: I don't understand. What do you mean you can't cover me? That's ridiculous. What am I paying for insurance for? What the
3: Because your accident happened on a Saturday, so I figured you knew that.
2: What?
3: Yes. Your accident happened on a Saturday, and unfortunately, when you signed up with us, you didn't sign up for weekend coverage. You're only covered Monday through Friday between the hours of 5 and 7.
2: Are you kidding me? What are you talking about? I'm only covered between Monday through Friday, 5 to 7.
3: 5 to 7. Thursdays, what? You're actually covered. Thursdays, you're actually covered from 8 in the morning until 9 at night. So you get in an accident on a Thursday, you are good, girl. But on the weekends, you're not covered at all. And then Monday through Friday, well, except for Thursday, it's 5 to 7 p.m.
2: No, I'm covered all the time. I don't know what you're talking about. This is absolutely ridiculous. I'm covered 24 hours a day, 7 days a week. I don't know where this is coming from.
3: Hey, Rachel, real quick, what do you do for a living?
2: Why does that matter?
3: Well, because I work for the insurance company that covers your car. And last time I checked, I have the information and not you. So I don't know why you're saying you're covered 24 hours.
2: I'm a dental hygienist.
3: Okay. So yeah, you don't work in insurance at all. So you don't really have the expertise to say that you're covered all the time.
2: Okay, because I don't work in insurance. I don't know how an insurance policy works.
3: Right, yeah, that's what I was saying. Just to make it a little more clear, what I was saying was since you don't work for this company and you're not in the insurance field, you really have no idea what you're talking about. That's what I was saying.
2: But with all due respect. Because I didn't read my policy. Because I didn't understand my policy. I have no idea how insurance works. I know that I am covered every day of the week for 24 hours a day. So I don't know what you are trying to pull right now, but you owe me money.
3: So you're covered every day of the week except for Saturday and Sunday. And on Thursday, you're covered from...
2: Oh, my God. Stop. That is not true. What the f***? Are you on something? This is absolutely ridiculous. I want to speak to your manager or your supervisor right now. This is so unacceptable. I don't know where you're getting off thinking that speak to me like this way, and this is not accurate information.
3: Which way am I speaking to you?
2: You're being rude. You're being condescending. You're an idiot. I want to speak to your manager right now. Well, put your supervisor on the phone.
3: Unfortunately, I can't do that because this is actually Jubal from the Jubal Show doing a phone prank on you, and your husband Michael set you up.
2: Are you kidding me?
3: He said that you got in a car accident the other day and wanted to mess with you.
2: Oh, my God. God, I actually thought for a second that I had signed up for coverage that didn't cover the weekend.
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1: Give us 3 minutes and we'll give you everything you need to know for the day. It's time for Nina's What's Trending.
2: Well, we love celebrating advancements in modern medicine. So if you have a nut allergy or if you know somebody that has a nut allergy, it looks like we've got a cure. The problem is most people don't want to take it because of what it's made out of, but it does exist. I'll tell you what it's made out of and see if you would do it in just a second. But first, you know, for some people, it takes them more than one time to really learn a lesson. And Big X the Plug is that guy. He was arrested in Texas on DWI on Friday. But the funny thing is, a year before, he was also arrested in Dallas, Texas on similar charges. And then again in February in Arlington, Texas on similar charges.
3: Making his way through Texas.
2: For some reason, he doesn't do so good.
1: Big X the bus pass soon.
2: Take
1: away his license.
2: Oh my gosh. I don't know what it is about Texas that makes him act all up. But
3: honestly, that'd be a great endorsement.
1: Yeah.
3: Endorse the buses.
2: Well, he has been busted on drug and firearm charges, and so he was not able to attend the music festival in Canada that he was about to headline, but he was praying that he was going to make it to the festival in Des Moines. It's the Iowa State Fair, that he was going to make it to perform at that show, and he did. He did make it to perform at that show. They released him from jail, and he used his mugshot to promote his new album.
3: Oh,
2: so
3: my gosh.
2: Apparently, he paid whatever fines needed to be paid, because it doesn't seem like there's going to be... Which is kind of weird.
3: Wait,
2: you can't have 3 DUIs and, 3 arrests in Texas and then just get off like that, can you?
3: Apparently you can.
2: Because
3: he did.
2: It doesn't seem to be a big issue for him or anybody else. He's like, I didn't mean to.
3: Well, that's just promoting...
4: Good lawyers.
3: Yeah.
2: Maybe. If you have a nut allergy, it looks like science has found a way for you to cure that so you can dig right on into those peanuts. The cure for nut allergies, though, may be pills formulated from the number 2 of people without the allergy.
1: Oh, yeah.
3: Ew.
1: I've heard of this. There are people that do this for different food sensitivities, and they just to basically change your microbiome in your gut.
2: Yep, they take the bacteria, the good bacteria, from a person that does not have the allergy. They put them into these little pills, you pop them, and then it's this whole immunotherapy program at Boston Children's Hospital, where they have been studying this and giving the capsules to kids that have the allergy, and it's been curing
1: a lot of them. I've watched a documentary and on this same thing, and there was one woman that was doing it herself with her boyfriend's stuff, and I'm like, do not do that. If you're gonna use those pills, go to a doctor and have them figure it out.
3: Ew.
1: They would literally
2: would she scoop it or something?
1: Yeah, they would scoop it and then they'd put it in little pills together. I mean, I guess, you know what? That's good quality time together. So maybe it was nice.
3: Jubal.
1: I don't know. But anyway, that's what she was doing in order to try to fix her food intolerances.
3: That's disgusting.
2: So
1: there's got to be way more fun ways you could do that.
3: Fun ways you could do that. Wow.
1: Yeah, I mean, I think. I don't know.
2: Two girls, one cup.
3: Ew. What?
2: If you understand, then you know what I mean. Ew. That's what's trendy.
1: I have allergies. If that would fix my allergies, I would do it.
3: Jubal.
2: Okay.
1: I would.
2: No.
1: I'm so tired of my allergies, man. I would absolutely do that.
2: Well, I don't have allergies.
1: Oh, you need it in a pill form.
2: I was like,
1: I'll just go like I'm at Minchie's and put my head under the thing and soft serve.
3: Ew. No.
1: Your first date follow-up is coming up right after this.
3: Why?

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1: Remy is on the phone today for a first date follow-up, and he's getting ghosted by Terica. So in a minute, we're going to call her and see if she tells us why she's ghosting and maybe get him another date. But first, Remy, how long has it been since you heard from Terica?
2: It's been about 2 weeks now.
3: Okay, have you reached out to her?
2: At first I was reaching out, but no, I've kind of gotten the plan and, you know, held back recently. But
3: why don't you tell us about your date?
2: Yeah, sure. So we went out to a steak place in town I really like. And then after that, we went out for Froyo. And then we even went out to a little dive bar I really like after that. So I don't know. It was a great night. You know, we met up around 7. And, you know, by the time I dropped her off, it was, you know, almost already night. So great night. A lot of fun.
3: It is always weird to me when you go to 3 different locations and then you get ghosted, because at that point you have a pretty good feeling that like this person wants to spend time mm-hmm. with you. Like you had an out 2 different times. Did you feel like she was super nice?
2: Yeah, she was super nice. I like, you know, we talked a while before even our first date, and like, I don't know, we were both vibing really good together, and yeah, just really weird that she didn't tell me anything was wrong. So
4: could it be like work or family related that she's not like something's going on in her personal life?
2: Yeah, I mean, she sounded like she really had her stuff together, but, you know, it's definitely possible she could just gotten busy. But, you know, like I said, it's been a couple of weeks, so I figured if she wanted to go on another date, maybe she would have answered me. But I really at least, you know, want to know why.
3: During the date, Remy, did she give you feelings that she liked you? Did she say that? Or is there something that could have possibly happened that would have made the date kind of take a turn?
2: Yeah, I don't know. Like, so I guess the one thing is, I was making like kind of some suggestive comments, like, you know, because things were going so well, like, you know, how much I liked her and stuff. And it seemed like those feelings were kind of reciprocated, but I don't know. Maybe I pushed too hard. Like, that's the only thing I could really think of.
3: But like, what did you say? Like, what direction were you pushing? Like, oh, I really like you. I can't wait till we get married.
2: Yeah.
3: Or
2: yeah. No, nothing like that. But just like, next time I'll have to do this, and you know, things like that. Like, you know, kind of, you know, insinuating that, you know, this wouldn't be the only, you know, date.
3: I think that's a good thing. Right? So
1: yeah. You can't think of anything awkward that happened or any reason that you'd be getting ghosted.
2: Yeah, I don't know. Like, I don't know, maybe I wasn't dressed right. Like, I was wearing like corduroy pants or something. Maybe she was judging me on that. I don't know.
3: Corduroy pants.
1: I think corduroys are in now. So
3: ish.
1: Okay, so maybe you were getting judged on that.
2: I like them. I mean, I like them.
1: How tight were they?
2: They fit just right, man.
1: Okay. All right. Well, we'll see if that is the issue. We'll play a song, come back, and then call her and see if she'll tell us why she's ghosting you, and then maybe get you another date if you still want one, okay?
2: All right, awesome. Appreciate it.
1: So we'll play a song, come back, and get your first date follow-up next.

0: happened, but like he went bonkers. Like he added everything, like cookies and gummy bears and sprinkles and the chocolate syrup and the strawberry.
1: Yeah, it sounds like he was having a good time at the frozen yogurt
2: I mean,
1: shop.
2: Yeah, it sounds like something I do too. I always end up spending $40 at those places.
3: Yeah,
2: for real.
3: The
2: toppings are so good. So I don't understand the
1: it's
2: problem.
1: It's hard to choose just one.
2: Right.
0: Well, it was my thought process, but I was like weirded out. I was like, okay, this thing is going to weigh 40 pounds. And I was just like, has he never been to one of these places? Like, is his first time out of the house? Like, I was very confused. So I guess I thought about it like way too much. And then I was like, well, I'll get back to him. You know, I was still in my head. And then I completely forgot to get back to him.
2: Okay.
3: You just forgot.
2: That sounds like something Victoria would do.
3: Yeah, 100%.
2: Obviously, you're judging him on having so many toppings. Does that tell you something about his character? Or you're just really not sure how somebody can mix cookies and gummy bears together? I'm not really understanding how this was like an ick for you.
0: It was just like a lot. Like, I think I was just stunned. It was kind of like a train wreck kind of thing. I was just watching it and I'm like, I can't stop thinking about it. I don't know.
2: Okay, let me ask you this, Terica. This will help me understand. What do you put on your frozen yogurt?
0: Oh, well, like the flavors coordinate. Like I'll do like, you know, 2-3 flavors that like all make sense together.
2: But no toppings?
0: I'll do some toppings, but I'll do like, let's do like a strawberry and a chocolate with like some fresh strawberries on it or something like that. That makes sense. Like I do a couple things and yeah.
2: No, I get it. Now her closet is like, it's color coordinated. 100%.
0: It is actually.
2: Yeah, see? That's
3: it looks
2: okay.
3: So much nicer.
2: I just needed to understand.
3: Ah, okay.
2: Why the chaos was throwing her off.
1: So.
0: Chaos is a good word for it, yes.
1: That's the reason that you're ghosting him is because of the toppings on his froyo.
0: I was just kind of picturing, you know, how like there's those people at the like soda fountains that they get like a splash of every single flavor in the cup. Like that always.
2: Okay,
0: blows my mind.
2: Do that too.
3: What?
2: Yeah. It's
3: Are
2: a great little concoction. It's called the Nina. I understand.
3: You called it your name?
2: It's like Nina Aid, you know, like lemonade, but it's like.
3: I don't know.
1: Terica, thank you for telling us. I should also let you know that Remy is on the phone listening and wants to talk to you.
0: Oh, sorry.
4: So, yeah, I guess I kind of like, you could say a fruit punch of frozen yogurt. Like, you've heard of the kid in the candy store? Well, I'm like the man in the fro-yo place. Like, I just can't make up my mind. So, I guess maybe I didn't want to hold on the date. So, instead of deciding, I just added a little bit of everything. Sorry about that.
2: I don't think you need to apologize for that.
1: Yeah.
4: I don't know. You sounded pretty offended, so...
0: I wasn't okay. So, clarification. I'm so sorry. I was not offended. I was just blown away. Like my mind is just blown. Like I don't think I had the power to think after that.
4: You know, maybe sometime we could go out for pizza or something. But you know, I like to order a lot of toppings on those too. So
0: I was gonna say, like, how many toppings go on your pizza? Like, are you one of those people that puts like sardines and peanut butter or something?
4: No, but maybe some sausage and pineapple and green pepper and onion and Canadian bacon and taco and, you know, pepperoni and black olives, green olives. So not too many mushrooms, but not too many toppings. But
2: I like it that way, too. I don't know. Remy sounds a lot like me.
0: Well, at least like with pizzas, you can usually order like a half and half. So...
4: But yeah, so it was just a froyo, huh? Like, I was really kind of disappointed when I didn't hear from you.
0: Oh, I wasn't really, like, ghosting you because of it. I just got in my head about it, and then I meant to get back to you, and then I didn't. Like, that's it. Like, I wish I had a better excuse, and I have nothing. It was just...
1: Would you like to go out with Remy again? We'll pay for it. I mean... We'll pay for most of it. I don't know how much his froyo costs if you guys get froyo, but we'll pay for it.
0: I mean, I guess the bigger question is like, is he willing to go out with me again?
2: That's fair.
4: Yeah, you know that pizza with the 20 toppings is sounding pretty good now, so that'd be awesome.
0: Well, I mean, if you want a third date, just don't get the 20 topping pizza and we should be good.
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1: Finally, robotic beings rule the world.
2: Oh. The humans are dead.
3: It's true. It's humanity.
1: Humans are dead.
3: We had a pretty good run.
2: We did. Yeah.
3: But if you weren't already worried enough about AI, things just got a whole lot scarier in the robot world.
4: More exciting.
1: Humans are dead.
3: Girl. And something happened over the weekend that has people wondering if we should just set down all the electronics for a while and get outside.
4: Yes.
3: Because if it's not bad enough that most humans can't breathe or blink or eat without asking its AI chatbot if it should do it first. Over the weekend, more than 2,000 humanoid robots showed up for what is essentially the Robot Olympics in Beijing.
4: Whoa.
2: That's so interesting.
4: What? Yeah.
3: And these aren't like little machines rolling around on wheels. They're humanoid robots. They have heads, arms, legs, hands, just like a normal human. And now they're doing things like running faster than the fastest human in history.
4: Whoa. Well, yeah.
3: Fighting each other, playing sports, lifting weights, navigating workplaces, and learning how to use tools. But the number one thing that happened at the Beijing Robot Olympics is that the... Usain Bolt, if you remember him, the legendary runner, he held the world record for the 100-meter dash, and the record is 9.58 seconds, but a humanoid robot called Tiangong Ultra just ran it in 9.39,
4: Whoa.
3: 9 seconds 39. Another robot finished it in 9.47, and during the testing, another robot finished it in 9.32 seconds.
4: Wow.
3: 100 meters. So Usain Bolt's record has been broken by robots, basically.
4: That's so crazy.
5: I just watched a part of the video because I had to see if you were joking, and they just run straight into a wall.
4: Do they break?
5: They couldn't. No, they don't have to break. Yeah. Yes, not when they're going that fast, but that's in. Why do we think this is a good idea? Why?
4: Did you guys ever do like the boxcar racing? Like where you would create boxcars and you would all go to this place. Like this is what I'm picturing right now. Like each person that created their robot is showing up all proud, waiting to get their blue ribbon if their robot wins the fastest.
3: So the humanoid robot it broke Usain Bolt's record. So they're running faster than any human can run. And not only just for short distances either. It also broke some of the longer ones, like a half marathon. It finished that in 50 minutes compared Whoa. To humans, which the fastest time is 57 minutes. Ran a 400 meters in 38 seconds. Where the world record for a human is 43. So Whoa. They're not barely beating us. They're demolishing how fast we can run.
4: Did they say why? Like, why are they creating robots to run that fast? Like, what is going to be the purpose? Is this for fun and for sport? Or is this, like, actually, like, a strategic move to eventually use them to do something?
3: I'm sure it's all a strategic move.
5: 100%. Are you kidding me? What else would you make the robots for? Like, it's going to be used to take us down at some point. And I don't understand why we haven't gotten the memo yet is that, like, we're doing it to ourselves. We are literally... doing it. I don't care what your reasoning is for, but it's going to come back and get you in the end.
4: I do see like soldiers, you know, like robot soldiers just marching all over the place.
5: Yeah, but eventually they're going to come back even on their masters because they're like, I don't need you. Like, I can take you out easily.
4: It'll be nice to them then.
5: Well, I'm just saying, like, I don't know why we're making them.
3: The scary thing is we're talking about how they dealt basically the Robot Olympics in Beijing over the weekend, and everybody's talking about how Usain Bolt, the legendary runner, Usain Bolt, like the fastest human in history, his record for the 100 meters was broken by robots over the weekend. But the thing that everybody's also saying is last year, the robot that beat his record needed like 21 seconds. It was like 21 seconds over last year. So it just needed 1 year to come back and it beat the record.
4: God.
3: That's how quick the technology is being updated.
5: That's fast.
4: Or is it just like a little bit? I just can't even picture. Is it like what? Like a little tweak on a keyboard and like you just give it a new like motherboard scrub? And do you like oil it? Like, I don't know. What feeds them?
5: Oil it.
4: How do they get their carbs to like make sure that they move fast enough?
5: It's a robot.
4: I know. Not actual carbs, but like what fuels them?
5: Kind of carbs.
4: I don't think that's a weird question. What is it, like a battery? Like, what fuels the robot to move that quickly?
5: It's a technology. Like, you just... I understand that.
4: What kind specifically?
5: I think you just make a tweak in whatever it is.
4: I don't think you know the answer either, Victoria. Yeah, but thank you for telling me about the tweak.
3: People are just scared because now robots are running faster, way faster than humans. They're lifting more than humans. They're actually fighting each other now.
4: At some point,
3: they lift weights. Oh my gosh, there are boxing matches. There's kickboxing. So they have... their robots, humanoid robots, are kickboxing each other now.
4: This is crazy.
5: Well, so they had to make sure they could do all these things so in case you try to run away from them. They can now not only just go get you, and they can run faster, but they
3: can also... Okay. Your only hope is to maybe...
5: swim?
3: Jump out of the way at a certain point because they haven't figured out the brakes yet. So they are just crashing into walls. So right now, if the robots take over tomorrow and they're running fast, they can just try to get out of the way last second in front of a wall so it will run straight into the wall. Other than that, we are all screwed. All right, your phone prank happens every single hour on the 20s. Your next one is right after this. And then after that is Nina's What's

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2: It's almost time for your phone prank. 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So I'm about to call her from the salon and just be kind of a jerk about the whole thing. Right. It sounds like more of a her problem than an us problem. Mm. And you'll hear her reaction in your phone prank next. It's the Jubal.

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2: Hello?
3: Yeah, hi, this is Parker calling from Salon. I was looking for Paige.
2: Oh, hi, yeah, this is she.
3: Hey.
2: Hey.
3: So, yeah, I guess there was a complaint, so I'm calling you back to ask about that.
2: Yeah,
3: I know I'm not the one, I'm not the stylist who worked on you, but I am one of the co-owners of the salon, so I figured that I would call you back and find out what the problem was.
2: Have I offended you? I'm so sorry. Have I offended you? I've not met you, and I'm not mad at you because you weren't my stylist. But anyway, so here's the situation.
3: Okay.
2: And I'm happy to send you photos if you'd like.
3: Uh-huh.
2: Basically, I came in with a reference photo, and I wanted to try something a little bit.
3: Was it J-Lo?
2: No, it was not J-Lo. It was a photo I found on Pinterest. Model, I don't know.
3: Well, first of all, I want to stop you right there. I want to stop you right there before you go down the road anymore. I'm going to say if you brought in a picture to show the stylist some inspo and our stylist did the hair that way, that's probably more of a you problem than us problem. So that's probably a you problem.
2: Well, you don't have to be a condescending to me, Parker. I called because I'm not satisfied with my service.
3: Right.
2: And now I'm feeling like your entire salon is just a bunch of
3: right.
2: Don't have any kind of standard or hold up any kind of responsibility for the quality of their work.
3: Right.
2: Okay, Parker?
3: Mm-hmm. Yep. Mm-hmm.
2: Have I offended you?
3: No, I'm sorry. I'm just listening.
2: All right, but the way that you just keep going, right. It's like you're...
3: Like that?
2: All right, I don't know how you stay in business if this is the way that you treat your paying customer.
3: It's because we have...
2: And I swear to God, Parker, if you do not issue me a refund or at least some sort of corrective service, I have no qualms with trashing your business on Yelp. I will post photos of my hair. I will post your name specifically. I will post the name of the stylist who butchered my hair.
3: Right.
2: Yeah, Parker. How does it feel to go bankrupt, Parker? How does it feel to have your business taken down, Parker? Okay.
3: So I don't know what I did in this conversation to get that kind of reaction from you, but I do care about customer service and I want to try to make it right for you, but I don't understand where that is coming from. So I'm going to say that's also a you problem, not an us problem.
2: Okay.
3: I didn't ask actually, and I should know this. Who was your stylist when you came in?
2: His name was, I think it was Sean.
3: Oh, right. Well, he sucks. So yeah, you shouldn't have booked with him, and that is probably kind of a you problem as well.
2: Oh, right. Hey, I'm Parker, and I have a teeny and I'm so, I hate my life and my job. Why are you laughing, you
3: Because this is actually Jubal from The Jubal Show doing a phone prank on you, and your sister Natalie set you up. It's a joke. She said that you got a haircut you didn't like very much the other day and wanted me to call from the salon and just be a jerk to you, so.
2: I'm literally sweating.
3: Right.
2: I'm chasing and sweating.
3: Right.
2: Oh my God.
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1: Eva is on the phone today for To Catch a Cheater, and she thinks that her husband of 5.5 years might be messing around, so we'll see if we can help her out. But before we do that, Eva, why do you think your husband David's cheating on you?
2: Because I'm pretty sure an innocent husband isn't hiding bras and G-strings in their sock drawer.
3: No.
4: Yoy.
1: Okay.
4: Yeah, that's
3: like new ones or used what? Or I don't know, just need a little context.
4: Any kind.
2: They're definitely used, and you know, when I say they're not mine, I mean there is like zero chance they're mine. The bra is several sizes bigger than what I wear. I knew the second I saw it.
1: Oh, wow.
2: You know, yeah, okay. I found them shoved in the back of the drawer underneath some of David's old T-shirts. And it wasn't like, you know, they accidentally got mixed into our laundry. Like, you know, somebody hid them.
1: So it was like obvious that, that he would tuck them away and didn't want them seen.
2: Very obvious, you know. Yeah. Okay. And, you know, we've been married for 5.5 years and we've

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1: If you're just joining us for today's To Catch a Cheater, Eva is on the phone and she thinks that her husband of 5.5 years named David might be cheating. So we're about to call him and pretend to be from the grocery store that he's a rewards card member at and tell him that he's this month's lucky winner of free flowers delivered from our floral department. And we'll see if he sends those to his wife, Eva, or to somebody else. And we'll see if we can catch him cheating. But before we do that, Eva, why don't you break down again real quick why you think he might be messing around?
2: Basically, because I don't think someone who's not cheating would purposely hide women's, you know, bra and underwear and their socks.
3: There's not that many reasons why he would have that.
1: Yeah, and especially on the heels of you said you guys were having some marriage issues, so like all that around the time that you guys are having some struggles. Hopefully, he's not cheating, but yep, we're gonna call him right now and see if we can catch him if he is. Here we go.
4: Hello?
1: Hi, this is Corbett calling from Grocers. I was looking for our rewards card member named David.
4: This is David.
1: Hi, David. Please don't hang up. This is not a marketing phone call. I'm actually calling with a big congratulations. You're this month's winner. We're clapping for you here in the offices. Thank you so much for your business.
4: Oh, wow. Okay. What did I win?
1: Oh, the flowers. Maybe, I don't know, if maybe you haven't seen the signs, but every single month we choose one rewards card member to say thank you so much for being a loyal customer. And you've just won 36 long stem red roses, a box of candy or chocolate, and a card to send to anybody that you want absolutely free. It's a $316 value. So thank you very much and congratulations.
4: Oh, wow. Fantastic. That's awesome. Okay.
1: And there's no purchase necessary. I won't ask you for any credit card information. And you'll get confirmations before we're even off the phone. It's very simple. I'm prepared to take down the information if you already know who to send. Most people already know who they want to send flowers to. But you can also come down to the store and fill out the paperwork if you want, whatever is easier for you.
4: No, I can give that information now. Sure.
1: Great. And okay, perfect. Like I said, all I would need would be the first and last name of the person you want to send them to. And then if you'd like to write anything on a card, and then I'll get the address and that'll be it.
4: Oh, all right, great. I'd like to send the flowers to...

0: Eva.
1: Eva, okay. And, all right. Got that. Did you want to say anything on the card?
0: Yeah. Thank you for continuing to work on us. I love you, Muffin.
1: Love you, Muffin. Well, that's cute. All right. Great.
2: Yeah, I don't think I believe that. I'm pretty sure you're cheating on me.
3: Hey.
2: That's funny you said it to me.
3: David, this is a radio show. It's called The Jubal Show.
4: Yeah, hi, I'm Nina.
5: Hi, I'm Victoria. What?
3: And my name is Jubal, and that's your wife, Eva. We do a segment called To Catch a Cheater, where if you think your significant other is messing around, you see who they send flowers to. And you send them to Eva, but Eva...
4: Doesn't believe you.
3: Yeah.
5: Yikes.
0: Eva? What do you...
2: Yeah, I found the bra, David, and the underwear, the tiny little G-string, and they're not mine. They're not even close to my size. They were shoved in the back of your sock drawer, and, like, don't tell me, like, oh, they got mixed up in the laundry. Like, those aren't my size. They were, like, a 3X. That's not my size. You know, we're in couples counseling, trying to save our marriage, and you're just, like, bringing another woman's underwear into our house? Like, what is that about?
5: That's a terrible idea.
2: Like, is this why, like, you say you're going, like, on your walks after, like, your therapy sessions or and just, like, not telling me what's going on in your therapy sessions?
0: Yeah, it is one of the reasons I've been going on a long walk, but it's not to cheat on you.
4: To do what?
2: Just tell me what's going on. Like, I need you to piece it together for me because I don't know why I'd be finding this in the back of your sock drawer.
3: Yeah, it definitely seems guilty, David.
2: Mm-hmm.
0: All right. Look, the bra is mine. The underwear is also mine. I bought them.
4: For what?
3: They're yours?
0: But they're, yeah, but there isn't another woman. So
5: you are the other.
4: Are you wearing them?
2: What do you mean exactly? They're for you?
0: Look, I know how this is going to sound, so can everybody please just let me finish before you decide I've completely lost my mind.
3: Okay.
0: My therapist has been working with me on empathy because one of the things that keeps coming up in counseling is that I immediately defend myself instead of trying to understand what Eva is experiencing, right?
3: Yeah, your wife did tell us that you guys are going to couples counseling and on your own and everything to save your, you know, because you guys have been having marriage issues.
0: Exactly. So my therapist calls it perspective taking and attunement. Basically, before I react, I'm supposed to stop and consciously imagine the situation from Eva's point of view instead of my own. And so my therapist says I need to practice putting myself in Eva's shoes.
2: So you're telling me, so to be a better husband, you bought a bra and underwear and are wearing them to try to understand what I go through?
0: Yeah, and I get why you're in a pissed off mood a lot of the times because I get irritated just wearing that thing for like 5 minutes.
5: What?
0: And you know what? Bras are horrible. The straps move, the band digs into you. Yeah. There's a piece of metal in there for reasons I don't really understand. I lasted most. The longest I lasted was like 3 hours. I knew if Eva found them, like, this exact thing would happen. And so, Eva, I mean, I did this just to, like, get a look through your lenses. Huh. I love you. There's no
4: it's
0: other woman.
4: Nice.
3: What do you say to that, Eva?
4: Thank you.
3: It sounds like he's trying very hard to like, you know, get you guys on a good, get your marriage back to a good place.
0: There is no other woman. Those are my giant underwear.
2: I just wish I could have seen you in them, and I wouldn't have had to do this.
5: I see.
4: Are you still at home?
2: Riding underwear and bra is shady. So. Wow. Well, thank you for trying, I guess.
0: I'm just trying to understand where you're coming from. That's it. I love you.
4: Aww.
2: I love you too. And I'm glad, I guess, that it's this and not cheating. Because, yeah. Just a little weird, but I mean, yeah.
4: Does he love you if he doesn't wear the thong?
2: Yeah. Yeah.
0: The G-string chafed.
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3: 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We got to do it. 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Well, I got a tip for you. 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
1: All right, friends. I have a quote of the day. I'm a quote dude. You like quotes? They do help me, like, get in the right frame of mind. 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Coming up next.
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1: Burning Man, the Wild at Heart Festival in the flats of the Nevada desert, kind of place where attendees shed their inhibitions and occasionally their clothing because of an attitude that anything goes so long as there's consent, which led to a new debate in their updated guidelines. 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So just as long as wearers get consent from anybody they are filming. 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

Sterling Point. Have you heard about it? It's on Prime Video. Officially coming back season 2. It's a hit series that's been renewed just 15 days after its premiere. That is fast. It follows Annie, if you haven't seen it, her twin brother Connor, and their newly discovered sister Romana, quickly becoming a number one global debut. Season 2 should have a lot to get through. Anyway, people are talking about it. It's on Amazon Prime. If

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1: So Daisy's on the phone. 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
1: There's no getting out of that, Daisy. What can we do about it?
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1: Daisy, you say your niece entrusted you with goldfish sitting and the goldfish passed away on your watch. How tragic. How long were you watching the goldfish?
2: It's only been a couple of days.
1: How did you tell your niece?
2: Well, that's why I was calling. I haven't told them. I don't know if I should call my sister and make her have this death talk with her daughter.
3: Why can't you just replace the goldfish, guys?
1: Yeah, could you find another orange one?
3: I mean, you go to Petco. They're all there.
2: Right. Like, she won't know the difference, will she?
3: I doubt
1: it. Daisy, I don't know. I believe in telling the truth. You need to be honest about it. But this is a real bad. It's not pretty. I mean, I know I have a niece. I know how much she loves everything and how heartbroken she would be.
3: You're honest, but then you say, look, I also bought you a new one. Or take her to the store and she can pick out a new goldfish. And it's like a whole new situation.
1: Get her a tortoise. Tortoises live to be 100.
3: Oh, that will outlive all of us.
1: Gerbils, don't do a gerbil. They don't live long. But tortoises, they live a long time. Daisy, this is on you. We cannot save you from this. There's a lot of crises we can save, but this is on you. Good luck.
2: Thanks.
3: She's like, thanks for nothing.
1: I would not want to tell. Well, I would not want to tell my niece.
3: No.
1: But I have to be honest.
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4: In 07, when Teddy Swims was a teenager, he caught rockers Coheed and Cambria at Vans Warped Tour. When their lead singer, Claudio, was stage diving in the crowd, Teddy helped catch him sort of by the hair, which he said smelled like strawberries. It was that moment that Teddy was like, this is what I want to do. And he's doing it. Here he is, number 5, Mr. Know-It-All.

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1: 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And here is number 3.

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2: Up to the biggest one today, Ariana Grande, who played, the fourth of her London residency shows last night with four to come. 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
1: Well, Jessica Simpson letting the cameras back in her life more than 20 years after that show. Remember? Newlyweds, Nick and Jessica? That was big. Netflix announced an untitled Jessica Simpson documentary for 2027, promising an intimate look at the highs and lows of her life, her career from pop stardom to building her billion-dollar fashion brand. Jess also shared the news with fans, posting on IG, saying, "It's time to open a new chapter. I will watch."

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1: It doesn't get any bigger than a guy like Matt Damon.
2: Right?
1: Matt Damon is, when you think of movie stars, you got Tom Cruise, you got Brad Pitt, you got George Clooney. I mean, movie stars.
2: Right.
1: Meryl Streep, movie stars, old school movie stars. Matt Damon walks the line of current and old school. And from what I've seen, is always a gentleman, is always a kind guy.
2: Mm-hmm.
1: But this is a great story that Sisney's got that's gone viral about the guy in the number one movie on the planet.
2: Exactly. He didn't even mean to be in this video or anything like that. This mom named Lauren was filming her little daughter meeting Goofy for the first time at Goofy's Kitchen at Disneyland over the weekend. When she watched it back, she realized, oh my goodness, is that Matt Damon in the background just casually standing, watching the whole thing happen? And so she posts this video. She was POV. You're watching your husband and daughter meet Goofy for the first time, but don't realize Matt Damon is also watching your husband and daughter meet Goofy for the first time.
1: And there he is in the background in khakis, tennies. He's got a tank top on and a button-down shirt over it.
2: Exactly. I was like, he's not a tank top. Well, yeah, the button-down is over that. How can you tell? It's poking through the
3: honestly,
2: chest.
3: Honestly, that was that, very observant of you.
1: Because it's that look that I want to try sometimes, which is the white tank top and then the button-down shirt over it, buttoned down halfway.
2: Right, and then a chain. But
1: it's Jonas Brothery.
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5: Coming up next, Tanya has a trending report. Dancing with the Stars. Yep. This show has been on for 30, is it 35th season?
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0: 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Tanya has a trending report, shall we? Let's go.
1: I feel like Dancing with the Stars is really like peaking again. I feel like it's really on this path where it's just like hotter than it's ever been.
0: Yeah, I agree.
1: And they've released a couple names for this new season, but there are some other names that are being leaked and thrown around, two of which are Tyler Cameron and Jenna Dewan. So Tyler Cameron, you know him as the runner-up from Hannah Brown's season of The Bachelorette. He also won Special Forces. He had his own TV show Going Home with Tyler Cameron on Amazon Prime. He's like a gym guy, reality TV guy. He is not a trained dancer, okay? Now, Jenna Dewan, on the other hand,
2: that's not fair.
1: So she is causing quite a stir because she starred in Step Up back in 2006. She's been on Supergirl, The Rookie, Witches of Eastwick. And before any of this, she was a backup dancer for Janet Jackson, Pink, Missy Elliott, and Christina Aguilera. I believe that Jenna could be a pro on Dancing with the Stars.
2: 100%.
1: So the full cast gets revealed next week on Good Morning America and the show premieres September 15th. But do you think it's fair for someone who is clearly a trained dancer to compete with all these people who have zero experience?
2: No.
3: Well, I believe Bruno and the panel will take that into account when they score
2: Maybe.
1: If you were on Dancing with the Stars, okay?
3: I become a dancer and join the cast, yes.
1: When you have zero dance experience, would you want to go up against Jenna Dewan? No.
3: I would be scored because I had no experience.
2: That's true.
3: Would be scored because she does.
2: He does have a point.
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1: Oh my gosh, guys. I cannot believe that it's Tuesday already. Also, how is it the 25th of August? Is that not tripping anybody else out too? Or is that just me? What's popping on a Tuesday afternoon? My name is EJ. Stepping in. Let's go. They say the whole-

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1: All right, it is EJ. Some sad news to report. Man, this one right here, I feel like hurt me to my core. And everybody that I talk to is feeling the same way. Dolly Parton, of course, the queen. Not just the queen of country music, the queen of all music, passed away today at the age of 80. Definitely rest in peace to that queen right there. Uh-huh.

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1: Yo, we vibing on a Tuesday afternoon. My name is EJ. Is it ever okay to lie to spare someone's feelings? 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
1: Yo, what's poppin'? My name is EJ. Is it ever okay to lie to spare someone's feelings?
2: I don't think so. 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
1: So even though I may say something to make them feel bad, I should say it anyway?
2: Yes.

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1: Yo, what's poppin'? 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
1: Yeah, appreciate you hanging out. My name is EJ. Tell me, is it ever okay to lie to spare someone's feelings?
2: No.
0: What, really? So
2: sometimes.
0: So no or sometimes. 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
0: All right, so one of my friends got a haircut. The haircut looks hideous. 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Was it cool to do that or not?
2: No.
0: What? You want me to tell them that their haircut is hideous?
2: I would say, oh my God, that's a tough one.
0: What would you do? What would you do?
2: No, you know what? The truth is, yeah, you have to lie to spare their feelings, yes.
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1: 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Well, we got a

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1: Yo, what up? It is EJ. Is it ever okay to lie to spare someone's feelings?
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0: You think so? Okay, cool.
2: Yeah.
0: You know that there are a lot of people up here that are saying that it's not okay. 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And I'm like, I am not into hurting people's feelings. And if you got a haircut, you feel good about it. That's all that matters. And I am going to gas you up, whether I like it or not.
2: Yep, that's what a true friend does. Monday.
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1: Yo, what up? It is EJ. This woman, she is so wild for this. 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And she's alive to tell the story, which is wild. Because I would have been too scared to do anything. 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
1: Yo, what up? My name is EJ, trying to figure something out. 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Hit me up.

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1: I appreciate you hanging out on a Tuesday afternoon. What up? It is EJ. I got to tell you about this Florida man who apparently was busted after destroying one of these. And he had his reasons. We'll definitely talk about it in just a sec. Hang on.

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0: Louisville's number one hit music station, 98.9 KISS FM. It's the V Bros. My name is Mikey V. Got my big bro Frankie V with me and our bestie Gianna.
1: Why was this mother-in-law trying to break into the labor and delivery room of her son and daughter-in-law?
0: This is the craziest story I've ever heard of. We're going to break it all down for you next.

0: 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It's the V Bros, Mikey V, with my big bro Frankie V, and our bestie Gianna.
1: We're joined by Emma. Did you hear about this crazy mother-in-law who's trying to break into the birthing room of her like son and daughter-in-law's baby?
2: Wait, what?
0: Wait, birthing room?
3: No, the birthing room. Yeah.
1: So this girl posted a video. She was basically saying, you know, I'm pregnant, I'm about to pop, and I told everybody, nobody's allowed in the room. My parents, my in-laws, I barely even want my husband in the room in the first place, which I think is pretty valid, right?
0: Yeah.
2: I think it's valid. Yeah, of course.
1: So she got a text from her mother-in-law right before she was about to give birth saying, hi, sweetheart. I know your due date's getting close. Just let me know when you're headed to the hospital. Tyler mentioned that you, quote unquote, weren't comfortable with having extended family or friends in the room. As for me, I'll be there. There's no need to make a big issue out of it. You can't control everything.
0: What?
1: That baby's my grandchild, after all.
2: Wow. What?
0: As somebody who was in a birthing room a year ago, I will say my wife said the same thing to her parents, and they totally understood. Because when you're in there, I mean, it's all out there for everything to be seen. I had one leg on one shoulder. The nurse had leg on the other shoulder. The last thing you want is your parents or mother-in-law or father-in-law seeing what's happening in that room.
4: The husband has to check his mom on this. Like, could you imagine? The person giving birth has every say in the world.
1: Yep.
4: Who is in that room?
1: Yeah.
2: Exactly.
0: I will say we had some friends that were kind of like, really? You guys didn't let anybody else in? They were coming at us.
1: What?
0: Like, I told you, you didn't want, your parents came all the way down to where we are to not be in that room. It was kind of interesting to hear people saying like, we were wrong when that happened on my own personal case.
1: That's so weird. I don't understand why. I mean, obviously, like, I don't have any kids, but I know for sure I will not want anyone in the room when that day comes.
2: Yes, no.
0: Me and Gianna are sticking to cats.
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0: 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What up? It's the V Bros. My name is Mikey V. Got my big bro Frankie V with me and our bestie Gianna.
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0: But we've been honoring her all day today and all night tonight with a Dolly Parton tribute, including audio from her nephew. We will play back our Dolly Parton tribute next.

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0: For just getting the news earlier today, Dolly Parton passing away far too young at 80 years old. Kiss 108, it's Mikey V, Frankie V, and Gianna.
1: Yeah, really sad for all of us. Her head of security and nephew announced it in a video posted to her Instagram earlier today, explaining that Dolly had actually asked him to make this video announcement whenever the time came, and he can't believe it's reality.
2: Dolly opened doors, not just for me, but for her entire family to reach the potential we didn't even know was possible. Dolly also opened doors for generations of singers, songwriters, musicians, and dreamers from every walk of life and across every continent.
0: I mean, she really was a true legend, doing so much for others. And even her goddaughter, Miley Cyrus, covered her legendary song, Jolene.

0: way to honor Dolly Parton is definitely playing some of her amazing music.
1: You know what I'm sick of are the words icon and legendary, but we can say it over and over and over again for Dolly Parton because she's an icon and a legend. This is another one that I feel like no matter if you know Dolly or not, you know this song.

0: 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My name is Mikey V. Got my big bro Frankie V with me and our bestie Gianna.
1: Joined by Sabrina. We always spread positive vibes each and every night. It's your turn. What's making you smile?
2: I am so excited because it is pumpkin spice latte season.
1: Oh, here we go.
3: I had one this morning, a homemade one, actually. I made it myself.
1: Homemade? What'd you put into it?
3: Pumpkin spice syrup, Frankie. and espresso.
1: All right.
0: Whether it's homemade or picked up, we're happy you're enjoying your pumpkin spice. And thank you for spreading those positive vibes with the V Bros.
2: Thank you. I could be.